0: federal funding. The investment will support community services, arts, culture, youth activities, and projects preserving rural Francophone history. Funding recipients include organizations like Battlefords, Pontex, Prince Albert, Regina, Moose Jaw, and Zenon Park. Ottawa says the program helps official language minority communities access programming and services in the language of their choice. If you've got a news tip or story, submit it to us at news@westcentralonline.com or click on the Submit News button on our website. I'm Jenny Hagan.
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2: Kindersley's Flatlander Speedway is gearing up for its next race weekend later this month, and the championship picture is beginning to take shape. Following the delayed season opening races in July, the track has released its latest point standings. Jason Koska leads the Legends division, Jason Hankowicz tops Street Stocks, and Sawyer Deemer leads Truck Stock. Chad Mackerel sits first in Run Your Junk, Jim Cox leading Modifieds, Miles Lowen holding a slim advantage in Hobby Stocks. Then it's Charlie Carrier atop the Kid Mod standings, fellow young racer Reed Say, also a recent winner in the mini sprint division. Racing returns to Flatlander Speedway west of Kindersley August 22nd and 23rd, the second last points weekend before the season-ending Fall Fury Invitational at the end of September. Week 10 of the CFL season kicks off tonight with the Saskatchewan Roughriders back in action tomorrow. The week opens with the Calgary Stampeders visiting the Toronto Argonauts in Toronto's long-awaited home opener after their stadium was used during the World Cup earlier this summer. Coming up tomorrow, the Riders will host the Ottawa Redblacks at Mosaic Stadium, kickoff set for 7 o'clock. Week 10 then wraps up Saturday with Montreal taking on Edmonton in a matchup of the league's top two teams before the BC Lions host the Hamilton Tiger Cats in the nightcap. And remember, West Central Online is your source for all the latest local sports, scores, and stories. I'm Cooper Douglas.
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0: Tonight, expect partly cloudy skies with winds from the northwest at 30 gusting to 50. Overnight lows will fall to around 6 degrees. Friday starts off sunny across the region. North of the river, clouds will move in during the afternoon with highs of 23. South of the river stays clear and warmer, reaching highs of 25. Friday night will be partly cloudy. North of the river, there's a 30% chance of showers and lows of 9, while southern areas stay dry with overnight lows of 11. Looking ahead to Saturday, expect plenty of sunshine. Highs will reach 24 north of the river with a low of 9. South of the river, looking at a high of 27 with showers moving in during the evening, bringing lows of 12. And that's your forecast. Have a great evening and may the wind always be at your back, unless you're golfing.
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3: West Central Online weather.
4: Tonight will be partly cloudy with northwest winds at 30 gusting to 50. Expect an overnight low of around 6 degrees. Friday starts with sunshine across the region. North of the river, clouds move in during the afternoon with highs of 23. South of the river stays sunny and a little bit warmer, reaching highs of 25. And there's your forecast. May your coffee stay hot and the wind stay calm.
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8: Tonight will be partly cloudy with northwest winds at 30, gusting to 50. Expect an overnight low of around 6 degrees. Friday starts with sunshine across the region. North of the river, clouds move in during the afternoon with highs of 23. South of the river stays sunny and a little bit warmer, reaching highs of 25. And that's your forecast. Now let's see what Saskatchewan actually

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1: The Saskatchewan Marshals Service has arrested a 53-year-old person who was wanted on outstanding warrants in North Battleford. The individual was taken into custody at a residence around 11:30 last Thursday following a targeted investigation. The warrants included charges of sexual interference and failing to comply with an undertaking. The allegations have not been proven in court, and Battleford's RCMP assisted with the investigation. Saskatchewan Provincial Parks are adding live music and outdoor movies to its August calendar. Tommy John Emmon performs at Maqua Lake Provincial Park on August the 8th, followed by Kelly Bros at Buffalo Pound on August the

0: 18th. Summer cinema screenings include Lilo and Stitch at the Great Blue Heron, Mufasa at Blackstrap, and How to Train Your Dragon at Pike Lake. Visitors are encouraged to bring their own lawn chairs, blankets, and bug spray. You can see the events calendar at West Central Online. Ooseline residents will still have a new place to gather outdoors. The community venue on Grand Avenue is nearing completion and will be available for picnics, family celebrations, and local get-togethers. There is no charge to use the space, but the town is asking residents to book in advance. Anyone interested in reserving the venue can contact the Ooseline Town Office. The federal government is providing more than $4 million to 22 French language organizations across Saskatchewan. More than $3.5 million will support ongoing programming, while another $544,000 will fund community projects. The Centre Francophone BDS will receive $132,500, and the Centre Francophone in Battleford will receive $75,000. The funding supports French language services, culture, youth programming, and Francophone heritage. Don't miss a beat to what's happening in the community. 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I'm Jenny Hagan.
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0: Tonight, expect partly cloudy skies with winds from the northwest at 30 gusting to 50. Overnight lows will fall to around 6 degrees. Friday starts off sunny across the region. North of the river, clouds will move in during the afternoon with highs of 23. South of the river stays clear and warmer, reaching highs of 25. Friday night will be partly cloudy. North of the river, there's a 30% chance of showers and lows of 9, while southern areas stay dry with overnight lows of 11. Looking ahead to Saturday, expect plenty of sunshine. Highs will reach 24 north of the river with a low of 9. South of the river, looking at a high of 27, with showers moving in during the evening, bringing lows of 12. And that's your forecast. Have a great evening, and may the wind always be at your back, unless you're golfing.
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3: Tonight will be partly cloudy with northwest winds at 30 gusting to 50. Expect an overnight low of around 6 degrees. Friday starts with sunshine across the region. North of the river, clouds move in during the afternoon with highs of 23. South of the river stays sunny and a little bit warmer, reaching highs of 25. And there's your forecast. May your coffee stay hot and the wind stay calm.
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6: Tonight will be partly cloudy with northwest winds at 30, gusting to 50. Expect an overnight low of around 6 degrees. Friday starts with sunshine across the region. North of the river, clouds move in during the afternoon with highs of 23. South of the river stays sunny and a little bit warmer, reaching highs of 25. And that's your forecast. Now let's see what Saskatchewan actually decides to do.
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1: 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The bakery is open from 8 to 3 that day, with the barbecue running from 12 to 3. You can get a double cheeseburger combo for $15 and a single combo for $12. And all the proceeds will be going to support the healing of men in recovery from addiction. That's the Esten Bakery and Cafe hosting a Village of Hope barbecue fundraiser on August 22nd from 12 to 3. And if you have an event or a fundraiser to share for your community, you can post it for free on the West Central online events page.
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2: A new outdoor gathering space on Grand Avenue in Looseland is nearly complete. The town of Looseland says the venue will soon be available for family gatherings, picnics, celebrations, and community events. The space will be free to use, but reservations are required through the town office to prevent scheduling conflicts and ensure everyone has an opportunity to enjoy it. Residents can contact the town office to reserve a date. There's lots coming up for August at Saskatchewan Provincial Parks. Buffalo Pound Provincial Park will celebrate Indigenous culture, homesteading, history, and prairie landscape during the Trails and Tales Festival on August the 15th. The family-friendly event runs from 1 to 8:30 p.m. and ends with a concert by the Kelly Bros. Other August park events include outdoor movies and live country music across the province. A full rundown of the events is available on West Central Online. A targeted investigation has led to the arrest of a wanted person in North Battleford. The Saskatchewan Marshal Service says officers located the 53-year-old at a residence July 30th after coordinated efforts in the city and surrounding areas. The person was wanted on warrants for sexual interference and failing to comply with an undertaking. None of the allegations have been proven in court, and the Marshal Service thanked the Battleford's RCMP for their assistance. And French language organizations across Saskatchewan are receiving more than $4 million in federal funding. The investment will support community services, arts, culture, youth activities, and projects preserving rural Francophone history. Funding recipients include organizations like Battleford's, Pontex, Prince Albert, Regina, Moose Jaw, and Zenon Park. Ottawa says the program helps official language minority communities access programming and services in the language of their choice. If you've got a news tip or story, submit it to us at news@westcentralonline.com or click on the Submit News button on our website. I'm Jenny Hagan.
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2: Tonight, expect partly cloudy skies with winds from the northwest at 30 gusting to 50. Overnight lows will fall to around 6 degrees. Friday starts off sunny across the region. North of the river, clouds will move in during the afternoon with highs of 23. South of the river stays clearer and warmer, reaching highs of 25. Friday night will be partly cloudy. North of the river, there's a 30% chance of showers and lows of 9, while southern areas stay dry with overnight lows of 11. Looking ahead to Saturday, expect plenty of sunshine. Highs will reach 24 north of the river with a low of 9. South of the river, looking at a high of 27 with showers moving in during the evening, bringing lows of 12. And that's your forecast. Have a great evening and may the wind always be at your back, unless you're golfing.
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8: Tonight will be partly cloudy with northwest winds at 30, gusting to 50. Expect an overnight low of around 6 degrees. Friday starts with sunshine across the region. North of the river, clouds move in during the afternoon with highs of 23. South of the river stays sunny and a little bit warmer, reaching highs of 25. And there's your forecast. May your coffee stay hot and the wind stay calm.
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9: Tonight will be partly cloudy with northwest winds at 30, gusting to 50. Expect an overnight low of around 6 degrees. Friday starts with sunshine across the region. North of the river, clouds move in during the afternoon with highs of 23. South of the river stays sunny and a little bit warmer, reaching highs of 25.

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1: 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We'll turn the dial way up to 10, then we'll turn it up again and wake up.

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2: The Saskatchewan Marshals Service has arrested a 53-year-old person who was wanted on outstanding warrants in North Battleford. The individual was taken into custody at a residence around 11:30 last Thursday following a targeted investigation. The warrants included charges of sexual interference and failing to comply with an undertaking. The allegations have not been proven in court, and Battleford's RCMP assisted with the investigation. Saskatchewan Provincial Parks are adding live music and outdoor movies to its August calendar. Tommy John Ammon performs at Mackwell Lake Provincial Park on August the 8th, followed by Kelly Bros at Buffalo Pound on August the 15th. Summer cinema screenings include Lilo and Stitch at the Great Blue Heron, Mufasa at Blackstrap, and How to Train Your Dragon at Pike Lake. Visitors are encouraged to bring their own lawn chairs, blankets, and bug spray. You can see the events calendar at West Central Online. Ooseland residents will still have a new place to gather outdoors. The community venue on Grand Avenue is nearing completion and will be available for picnics, family celebrations, and local get-togethers. There is no charge to use the space, but the town is asking residents to book in advance. Anyone interested in reserving the venue can contact the Ooseland Town Office. The federal government is providing more than $4 million to 22 French language organizations across Saskatchewan. More than $3.5 million will support ongoing programming, while another $544,000 will fund community projects. The Centre Francophone BDS will receive $132,500, and the Centre Francophone in Battleford will receive $75,000. The funding supports French language services, culture, youth programming, and Francophone heritage. Don't miss a beat to what's happening in the community. Download our West Central Online app now and stream us live. I'm Jenny Hagan.
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2: Tonight, expect partly cloudy skies with winds from the northwest at 30 gusting to 50. Overnight lows will fall to around 6 degrees. Friday starts off sunny across the region. North of the river, clouds will move in during the afternoon with highs of 23. South of the river stays clear and warmer, reaching highs of 25. Friday night will be partly cloudy. North of the river, there's a 30% chance of showers and lows of 9, while southern areas stay dry with overnight lows of 11. Looking ahead to Saturday, expect plenty of sunshine. Highs will reach 24 north of the river with a low of 9. South of the river, looking at a high of 27 with showers moving in during the evening, bringing lows of 12. And that's your forecast. Have a great evening and may the wind always be at your back. Unless you're golfing.
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4: Tonight will be partly cloudy with northwest winds at 30, gusting to 50. Expect an overnight low of around 6 degrees. Friday starts with sunshine across the region. North of the river, clouds move in during the afternoon with highs of 23. South of the river stays sunny and a little bit warmer, reaching highs of 25. And there you have it. Mother Nature is in charge. We're just passing along rumors.
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7: Tonight will be partly cloudy with northwest winds at 30 gusting to 50. Expect an overnight low of around 6 degrees. Friday starts with sunshine across the region. North of the river, clouds move in during the afternoon with highs of 23. South of the river stays sunny and a little bit warmer, reaching highs of 25. And there you have it. If the forecast changes, don't blame me. Blame Saskatchewan.
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1: West Central Online weather.
2: Today it'll be partly cloudy with northwest winds at 30 gusting to 50. Expect an overnight low of around 6 degrees. Friday starts with sunshine across the region. North of the river, clouds move in during the afternoon with highs of 23. South of the river stays sunny and a little bit warmer, reaching highs of 25. And there you have it. Mother Nature is in charge. We're just passing along rumors.
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11: Today it'll be partly cloudy with northwest winds at 30, gusting to 50. Expect an overnight low of around 6 degrees. Friday starts with sunshine across the region. North of the river, clouds move in during the afternoon with highs of 23. South of the river stays sunny and a little bit warmer, reaching highs of 25. And there you have it. If the forecast changes, don't blame me. Blame Saskatchewan.
0: From Highway 31 to Highway 44, Country 104.

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Another hot summer day and we were feeling the heat. Family was craving some ice cold treats, so we piled in the truck and headed up the road to Skyline Convenience. Their new bubble tea is what the kids chose while I scarfed down some ice cream nachos and Mama sipped a chiller while talking to a neighbor charging their

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1: West Central Online weather.
2: Tonight will be partly cloudy with northwest winds at 30, gusting to 50. Expect an overnight low of around 6 degrees. Friday starts with sunshine across the region. North of the river, clouds move in during the afternoon with highs of 23. South of the river stays sunny and a little bit warmer, reaching highs of 25. And there you have it. Mother Nature is in charge. We're just passing along rumors.
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5: Tonight it'll be partly cloudy with northwest winds at 30, gusting to 50. Expect an overnight low of around 6 degrees. Friday starts with sunshine across the region. North of the river, clouds move in during the afternoon with highs of 23. South of the river stays sunny and a little bit warmer, reaching highs of 25. And there you have it. If the forecast changes, don't blame me. Blame Saskatchewan.
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3: Today starts with sunshine across the region. North of the river, clouds move in this afternoon, looking at highs of 23. South of the river stays sunny, reaching highs of 25. Tonight will be partly cloudy. North of the river, there's a 30% chance of showers and a low of 9, while southern areas remain dry and overnight lows of 11. That's your forecast. Here's to hoping the rain falls on the crops and not on your weekend plans.
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5: Today starts with sunshine across the region. North of the river, clouds move in this afternoon, looking at highs of 23. South of the river stays sunny, reaching highs of 25. Tonight will be partly cloudy. North of the river, there's a 30% chance of showers and a low of 9, while southern areas remain dry and overnight lows of 11. That's your weather, accurate until the next prairie breeze rolls through.
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3: Today starts with sunshine across the region. North of the river, clouds move in this afternoon, looking at highs of 23. South of the river stays sunny, reaching highs of 25. Tonight will be partly cloudy. North of the river, there's a 30% chance of showers and a low of 9, while southern areas remain dry and overnight lows of 11. That's your forecast. Here's to hoping the rain falls on the crops and not on your weekend plans.
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2: Today starts with sunshine across the region. North of the river, clouds move in this afternoon, looking at highs of 23. South of the river stays sunny, reaching highs of 25. Tonight will be partly cloudy. North of the river, there's a 30% chance of showers and a low of 9, while southern areas remain dry and overnight lows of 11. That's your weather. Accurate until the next prairie breeze rolls through.
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4: Today starts with sunshine across the region. North of the river, clouds move in this afternoon, looking at highs of 23. South of the river stays sunny, reaching highs of 25. Tonight will be partly cloudy. North of the river, there's a 30% chance of showers and a low of 9, while southern areas remain dry and overnight lows of 11. That's your forecast. Here's to hoping the rain falls on the crops and not on your weekend plans.
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5: Today starts with sunshine across the region. North of the river, clouds move in this afternoon, looking at highs of 23. South of the river stays sunny, reaching highs of 25. Tonight will be partly cloudy. North of the river, there's a 30% chance of showers and a low of 9, while southern areas remain dry and overnight lows of 11. That's your weather. Accurate until the next prairie breeze rolls through.
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5: Today starts with sunshine across the region. North of the river, clouds move in this afternoon, looking at highs of 23. South of the river stays sunny, reaching highs of 25. Tonight will be partly cloudy. North of the river, there's a 30% chance of showers and a low of 9, while southern areas remain dry and overnight lows of 11. That's your forecast. Here's to hoping the rain falls on the crops and not on your weekend plans.
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2: Today starts with sunshine across the region. North of the river, clouds move in this afternoon, looking at highs of 23. South of the river stays sunny, reaching highs of 25. Tonight will be partly cloudy. North of the river, there's a 30% chance of showers and a low of 9, while southern areas remain dry and overnight lows of 11. That's your weather. Accurate until the next prairie breeze rolls through.
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2: Today starts with sunshine across the region. North of the river, clouds move in this afternoon, looking at highs of 23. South of the river stays sunny, reaching highs of 25. Tonight will be partly cloudy. North of the river, there's a 30% chance of showers and a low of 9. While southern areas remain dry,

0: and overnight lows of 11. That's your forecast. Here's to hoping the rain falls on the crops and not on your weekend plans.
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5: Today starts with sunshine across the region. North of the river, clouds move in this afternoon, looking at highs of 23. South of the river stays sunny, reaching highs of 25. Tonight will be partly cloudy. North of the river, there's a 30% chance of showers and a low of 9, while southern areas remain dry and overnight lows of 11. That's your weather. Accurate until the next prairie breeze rolls through.
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5: Today starts with sunshine across the region. North of the river, clouds move in this afternoon, looking at highs of 23. South of the river stays sunny, reaching highs of 25. Tonight will be partly cloudy. North of the river, there's a 30% chance of showers and a low of 9, while southern areas remain dry and overnight lows of 11. That's your forecast. Here's to hoping the rain falls on the crops and not on your weekend plans.
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2: Today starts with sunshine across the region. North of the river, clouds move in this afternoon, looking at highs of 23. South of the river stays sunny, reaching highs of 25. Tonight will be partly cloudy. North of the river, there's a 30% chance of showers and a low of 9, while southern areas remain dry and overnight lows of 11. That's your weather, accurate until the next prairie breeze rolls through.
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How did I get so high?

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1: The Travel Lodge in Kindersley has closed after a fire safety inspection, but officials have not publicly explained what concerns were identified. The Kindersley Fire Department declined to comment, and no timeline has been provided for possible reopening. The closure was referenced during provincial court proceedings on Tuesday after the court heard one person became homeless and received relocation help from the West Central Crisis Center. Leader Tourism is bringing back its popular guided bus tour after a break for several years. Christine Broderick with Leader Tourism says it's a guided tour.
2: We have Kerry Rishko as our guide, and he used to be the conservation officer in town, so he's very knowledgeable, and he knows the history. He's done the tour many times, and he's always got a few good jokes to tell on the bus, too.
1: The August 15th tour visits the Great Sandhills, Blumenfeld Church, Sagebrush Studios, and more. Registration is available through Leader Town Office. McGowan Park in Kindersley will be closed for approximately 1 week as the town begins upgrades to the park's playground equipment. The closure starts today, with construction expected to take about a week, weather and project timelines permitting. Caution tape will be placed around the playground, and residents are asked to stay out of the park while work is underway for safety reasons. Questions can be directed at the Town of Kindersley Administration Office at 306-463-2675. It's rodeo weekend in the irrigation capital of Saskatchewan, with Outlook Riverbank Rodeo getting underway tonight. An official proclamation from the town office made it Rodeo Week in the community. And here is Rodeo Secretary Arielle Ponto on the support.
3: Yeah, the town has supported us from year one. They're definitely really good to the rodeo and always want to make sure that people are supporting the rodeo. And yeah, they did some giveaways. We did a couple giveaways.
1: Grounds open at 5 p.m. with the rodeo performance set for 7. The fun continues Saturday with slack at 9 a.m., mutton busting at noon, and a kids zone running through the afternoon, as well as another rodeo performance at 5. The Saskatchewan government is reminding residents and building owners to check their carbon monoxide alarms. Under Henry's Law, every residential unit in a multi-unit building must have a working alarm by November the 1st. Faulty furnaces, water heaters, and other fuel-burning appliances can produce dangerous carbon monoxide without warning. Alarms should be tested and replaced according to the manufacturer's instructions. The province recommends replacing any alarm when the age is unknown. If you've got a news tip or story, submit it to us at news@westcentralonline.com or click on the submit news.

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0: The Saskatchewan Roughriders return to Mosaic Stadium tonight as they host the Ottawa Redblacks in Week 10 of CFL action. The Riders are coming off a 28-26 win over Edmonton last week and will look to make back-to-back victories against an Ottawa team still searching for its first win of the season, with kickoff set for 7 p.m. Week 10 got underway Thursday night with the Toronto Argonauts edging the Calgary Stampeders 33-30. The schedule wraps up Saturday with Edmonton visiting Montreal and Hamilton taking on BC. The Toronto Blue Jays let one slip away Thursday afternoon, falling 3-2 to the Chicago Cubs in 11 innings in a makeup game from June. Toronto carried a 2-0 lead at the bottom of the ninth before the Cubs tied it with a two-run homer. Chicago then completed the comeback in the 11th, scoring the winning run on an errant throw to third by Blue Jays catcher. The Jays now head to Philadelphia to open a three-game series against the Phillies. Coverage begins this afternoon at 4:30 with a pregame show on CFYM 1210 and CJYM 1330. For more sports scores and stories, visit westcentralonline.com.
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0: Sunshine will start the day with areas north of the river becoming a mix of sun and cloud in the afternoon. Looking at highs of 21. South of the river stays clear with highs of 24. Tonight will be partly cloudy. Northern regions have a 30% chance of showers and lows of 9, while south of the river stays dry with lows of 11. Saturday brings a mix of sun and cloud with highs of 23 in the north and 25 across central and southern areas. Saturday night, expect periods of rain in central and southern regions with lows of 11. Northern areas remain dry with a low of 9. And Sunday will be cloudy with highs of 20. Rain is expected through central and southern areas before clearing Sunday evening with a low of 11. And that's your forecast. Enjoy the sunshine while it lasts. Saskatchewan never likes to commit.
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0: Chris Stapleton, and I Think I'm in Love with You on Country 104. I'm Cooper Douglas, and I have the honor of saying happy Friday to all of our early morning listeners. Thanks for tuning in and helping me get you closer to the weekend. It's looking like a nice day. Sky's mainly sunny around West Central with highs around 20 to 25, but right now it's pretty cool sitting at about 5 degrees region-wide. Jenny's on the news desk this morning. She'll have more on the weather, of course, our resident weather expert, I may add. As for me, we're going to be talking about the West Central online auction this morning because you can get pre-registered for the auction starting next week. I'll have details on local items up for grabs. I'll also have some stuff to share this morning from the Outlook Riverbank Rodeo, a wrap-up on this week's Her Voice feature, and also a preview of next week's. Also, some Blue Jays talk today. My Cubs beat them last night. Can't wait to talk about it, but it was also a great game, so shout out to all the Jays fans out there. It's just past 6. I hope your coffee is as hot as mine. 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
9: Sunshine will start the day with areas north of the river becoming a mix of sun and cloud with highs of 21. South of the river stays clear, reaching 24. Tonight will be partly cloudy. Northern regions have a 30% chance of showers and lows of 9, while southern areas drop to 11. Saturday will bring a mix of sun and cloud with highs of 23 in the north and 25 across central and southern regions.

0: James Barker Band on Country 104. Cooper Douglas back to give you the scoop on the return of the West Central online auction. I'll have more on different items and whatnot throughout the morning, but right now, I just want to remind you to get pre-registered so you're ready to bid. Mostly because that's all the auction site will let you do right now. It starts next week, so once things are fully up and running, there'll be lots of time to browse items, plan your bidding strategy. It's down the road, but items can either be picked up at the radio station a few days after the auction, or there's a flat fee for a delivery and we can put it in the mail. More on the auctions coming up this morning and over the next week or so, so be prepared. I'll be back after 6:30 news, sports, and weather.
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1: Travelodge by Wyndham in Kindersley has closed following a fire safety inspection by the Kindersley Fire Department. The closure was confirmed during a provincial court sitting on Tuesday, though officials have not released details about the deficiencies found or how long the motel may be closed. It's the second Kindersley hotel to close this year after fire safety concerns following

0: the closure of H&G Motel in April. Residents can spend a full day exploring history, art, and scenery around Leader during a guided tour August 15th. Christine Broderick with Leader Tourism tells us about some of the highlights.
1: We tour Estuary Hutterite Colony and Sagebrush Studios, where Dean Francis and Fran do their artwork.
0: Stops also include the Great Sandhills and Blumenfeld Church. The cost is $115. That includes lunch and entry fees, and you can contact the Leader Town office to register. McGowan Park in Kindersley is closing temporarily for playground upgrades. The town says the closure begins today, with work expected to take approximately a week, weather and project timelines permitting. Caution tape will be installed around the playground, and residents are asked to avoid the park while construction is underway. For more information or questions, contact the town of Kindersley at 306-463-2675. Stick around for a full newscast at the top of the hour.
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0: The Saskatoon Berries begin their playoff run tonight, hosting the Regina Red Sox to start a three-game division semifinal. The Berries and Red Sox play at 7, continuing their series through the weekend with Game 2 in Regina and Game 3, if needed, in Saskatoon. Moose Jaw is playing Medicine Hat in the other East Division semifinal. And in the West, Okotoks plays Energy City while Sylvan Lake takes on Lethbridge. Listen in for a full sportscast at the top of the hour.
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0: Sunshine will start the day with northern areas becoming a mix of sun and cloud and highs of 21. South of the river stays clear with highs of 24. And tonight will be partly cloudy. Northern regions have a 30% chance of showers with lows of 9, while southern areas drop to 11.
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Sleepless in a Hotel Room by Luke Combs. I'm Cooper Douglas, and you're listening to Country 104. There may still be space for a dancing lesson in Kindersley tomorrow. I'll have more on that after I Knew It, I Knew You by Taylor Swift.

0: Taylor Swift with her new song from back in June, I Knew It, I Knew You. Cooper Douglas back on Country 104, and there's still time to register for a dance class coming up tomorrow in Kindersley. Dance Addiction YXE is bringing beginner workshops in country two-step and West Coast swing to Kindersley for $50 a workshop. The two-step class is going from 10 until 12 before the West Coast swing lesson from 1 until 3, and you can apply to be either a follow or a lead. 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Over the weekend, I was at a wedding and I watched a great first dance between my friends. My buddy said they learned it on YouTube, but I'm starting to think some dance lessons were involved because there were some jumps and flips and it was awesome. So get some lessons for your next wedding and see if there's still a spot available today.
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3: West Central Online weather.
4: Sunshine will start the day with areas north of the river becoming a mix of sun and cloud with highs of 21. South of the river stays clear, reaching 24. Tonight will be partly cloudy. Northern regions have a 30% chance of showers and lows of 9, while southern areas drop to 11. Saturday will bring a mix of sun and cloud with highs of 23 in the north and 25 across central and southern regions. That's your weather. Perfect conditions for whatever Saskatchewan decides to throw at us next.
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0: Cooper Douglas back again after Put It On Me by Sully Burrows on Country 104. The West Central Online Auction's back next week. I'll have some auction items to share with you coming up after 7 o'clock. But for now, just a reminder to head over to the auction page that's now open for pre-registration. Again, no items on the website just yet, but don't worry because I'll have a rundown of all those as we go through the morning here. Looking outside, temperatures are rising fast, but it's still pretty chilly out there, still around 5 degrees by the looks of it. The sun should be out soon to accelerate things into a nice day. Your full weather details are on the way at the top of the hour after news and sports, of course. 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
1: Producers are being encouraged to keep a close eye on pulse crops as pea aphid populations continue to build in some areas of the prairies. Dr. Megan Van Koski, a field crop entomologist with Agriculture and Agri-Food Canada, says aphid populations can increase very quickly, making regular scouting essential.
2: So their populations can build up quite quick, which requires scouting on a regular basis in order to be paying attention to what's happening with those populations in the field to determine if you need to spray or not. We are hopefully kind of coming to the end of when most crops are going to be most susceptible to pea aphid seeding damage, but I know that there's a lot of variability in crop staging across the prairies just in terms of where it was warmer earlier and where we've had more or less moisture.
1: She notes growers will want to pay special attention to lentils, field peas, and fava beans in order to determine whether control measures may be needed. For Golden West, I'm Glendale Allen Vossler.
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2: The two-day Outlook Riverbank Rodeo fires up tonight in the irrigation capital of Saskatchewan. The gates open at 5 o'clock ahead of the first rodeo performance at 7, and it has a packed list of competitors, says Rodeo Secretary Ariel Ponto.
3: All 10 major events at the CCA performance, and lots of bull riders. Like, our performance is very full this year, so that's good to see.
2: Tonight's post-rodeo cabaret, we'll see Jolie Blue on stage, and Gord Bamford is the headline act for tomorrow. A kids' zone on Saturday will bring fun for the whole family with bouncy castles and face painting.
3: Lots of stuff for your kids. Big family event. 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They're also welcome at Gord. 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
2: Read more on the rodeo weekend and outlook at West Central Online. A Kindersley motel has closed following fire safety concerns. The Travelodge by Wyndham shut down after an inspection conducted by the Kindersley Fire Department. Few details have been released, including whether a formal closure order was issued or what repairs may be required before the property can reopen. The H&G Motel was also ordered closed in April after officials identified multiple provincial fire safety violations. Kindersley residents are being asked to temporarily avoid McGowan Park as improvements get underway. The town of Kindersley says the park will be closed beginning February, August 7th, while crews upgrade the playground equipment. The work is expected to take approximately 1 week, depending on the weather and project timelines. Caution tape will mark the playground area during construction, and residents with questions can contact the town office at 306-463-2675. Leader Tourism is looking for a few more passengers for its guided bus tour on August the 15th. Christine Broderick with Leader Tourism mentioned some highlights on the tour.
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2: 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Register through the Leader Town office. Saskatchewan building owners have until November 1st to ensure carbon monoxide alarms are installed, maintained, and tested in every residential suite or unit. The requirement is part of Henry's Law and applies to apartments, condominiums, and secondary suites, as well as multi-unit residential buildings, regardless of age. Carbon monoxide cannot be seen, smelled, or tasted. The province says working alarms provide an early warning, giving residents time to leave and call 911. Don't miss a beat to what's happening in the community. Download our West Central Online app now and stream us live. I'm Jenny Hagan.
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2: The Saskatchewan Roughriders are back home tonight facing the Ottawa Redblacks to continue Week 10 in the CFL. The Roughriders beat Edmonton 28-26 last week to split a home-and-home series with the Elks. Now facing a winless Redblacks team for a chance to make it 2 wins in a row. Kickoff is set for 7 o'clock tonight, and things continue tomorrow with Edmonton in Montreal and Hamilton visiting BC. Week 10 kicked off last night with the Toronto Argonauts beating the Calgary Stampeders 33-30. The Toronto Blue Jays were walked off by the Chicago Cubs Thursday, dropping a 3-2 decision in 11 innings. The Jays looked to be in control with a 2-0 lead heading into the ninth, but the Cubs forced extra innings with a game-tying home run before scoring the winner in the 11th on a throwing error by Toronto. The Blue Jays are back in action tonight, opening a 3-game set in Philadelphia. The pregame show begins at 4:30 p.m. on CFYM 1210 and CJYM 30.

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0: Sunshine will start the day with areas north of the river becoming a mix of sun and cloud in the afternoon, looking at highs of 21. South of the river stays clear with highs of 24. Tonight will be partly cloudy. Northern regions have a 30% chance of showers and lows of 9, while south of the river stays dry with lows of 11. Saturday brings a mix of sun and cloud with highs of 23 in the north and 25 across central and southern areas. Saturday night, expect periods of rain in central and southern regions with lows of 11. Northern areas remain dry with a low of 9. And Sunday will be cloudy with highs of 20. Rain is expected through central and southern areas before clearing Sunday evening with a low of 11. And that's your forecast. Enjoy the sunshine while it lasts. Saskatchewan never likes to commit.
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Making Good Time by Old Dominion on Country 104. Cooper Douglas here to start the 7 o'clock hour. As promised, I've got some items to share out of the upcoming West Central Online Auction starting next week, like a few golf vouchers with summer coming to an end. Golf courses with packages in the auction include the Purdue Oasis Golf Club, where 18 holes for two people, a power cart, and a food voucher is starting at $160. The Delisle Valley View Golf Course has two packages of foursomes for 18 holes.

0: $50. Only one of those up for grabs, so could be a hot commodity. If you're wanting to stash a tee time for the winter, the Colville Hotel has a bunch of vouchers available for 2 hours on their Back 9 Golf Simulator, those starting at about $90 each. Those items and more will become available when the West Central online auction begins on Wednesday. Okay, I can't talk about golf and not mention this. Shout out to my brother who bounced a ball just outside the cup last night to miss a hole on 8 in Kindersley.
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7: Sunshine will start the day with areas north of the river becoming a mix of sun and cloud with highs of 21. South of the river stays clear, reaching 24. Tonight will be partly cloudy. Northern regions have a 30% chance of showers and lows of 9, while southern areas drop to 11. Saturday will bring a mix of sun and cloud with highs of 23 in the north and 25 across central and southern regions. And that's your West Central Saskatchewan forecast. May your coffee be hot and your wind be calm.
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0: Dirt Road Anthem by Aaron Perchette on Country 104. I'm Cooper Douglas, and have you checked out the latest theme for our Celebrate Summer Photo Contest yet? It's Hometown Highlights, so that means we're looking for photos of what makes your hometown great. 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That's it on that. Luke Bryan on the way before 7:30, then I'll be back after news, sports, and weather.
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1: Travelodge by Wyndham in Kindersley has closed following a fire safety inspection by the Kindersley Fire Department. The closure was confirmed during a provincial court sitting on Tuesday, though officials have not released details about the deficiencies found or how long the motel may be closed. It's the

0: Second Kindersley Hotel to close this year after fire safety concerns following the closure of H&G Motel in April. Residents can spend a full day exploring history, art, and scenery around Leader during a guided tour August 15th. Christine Broderick with Leader Tourism tells us about some of the highlights.
1: We tour Estuary Hutterite Colony and Sagebrush Studios, where Dean Francis and Fran do their artwork.
0: Stops also include the Great Sandhills and Blumenfeld Church. The cost is $115. That includes lunch and entry fees, and you can contact the Leader Town office to register. McGowan Park in Kindersley is closing temporarily for playground upgrades. The town says the closure begins today, with work expected to take approximately a week, weather and project timelines permitting. Caution tape will be installed around the playground, and residents are asked to avoid the park while construction is underway. For more information or questions, contact the town of Kindersley at 306-463-2675. Stick around for a full newscast at the top of the hour.
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0: The Saskatoon Berries begin their playoff run tonight, hosting the Regina Red Sox to start a three-game division semifinal. The Berries and Red Sox play at 7, continuing their series through the weekend with Game 2 in Regina and Game 3, if needed, in Saskatoon. Moose Jaw is playing Medicine Hat in the other East Division semifinal. And in the West, Okotoks plays Energy City while Sylvan Lake takes on Lethbridge. Listen in for a full sportscast at the top of the hour.
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0: Sunshine will start the day with northern areas becoming a mix of sun and cloud and highs of 21. South of the river stays clear with highs of 24. And tonight will be partly cloudy. Northern regions have a 30% chance of showers with lows of 9, while southern areas drop to 11.
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Sounds Like the Radio by Zach Topp on Country 104. Cooper Douglas here just after 7:30, and the Blue Jays lost a heartbreaker last night to my Chicago Cubs, but it was an amazing game that certainly had me going crazy at times, and there was something at stake. More on that after Betty by Carter Faith. Betty.

Carter, Faith, and Betty on Country 104. I'm Cooper Douglas. The Toronto Blue Jays have been playing good baseball as of late, winners of three straight series, but they lost 3-2 in Chicago yesterday afternoon, playing a makeup game against the Cubs after a rainout back in June. If you know, you know that I'm a huge Cubs fan. And if you're really ingrained in the Country 104 lore, then you might remember the cookie bet behind the scenes a few months ago with my boss Brian. With the makeup game deciding the June series, if the Jays won, I owed him cookies. And since the Cubs won, he now owes me cookies.

0: Then the Cubs, though, down to their final strike, they hit a two-run homer to tie the game, miraculously sending things to extra innings. And I'll cut to the chase here, because the Cubs had the game won on a 10th-inning blooper until Ernie Erndog Clement flashed some Gold Glove-worthy leather to keep the game going.
1: Line drive, center field, caught!
2: But
1: Ernie Clement!
2: Wow!
1: Stay tuned! The 11th inning is on the other side as we keep playing baseball at Wrigley Field.
0: Yeah, thankfully the Cubs survived another Jays rally in the 11th and then scored the game-winning run in the bottom half on a tough bang-bang play from the Jays catcher. That really was a tough play. The Cubs won 3-2 and gave me the honor of claiming the cookie bet.
3: The time has come for this cookie! Bye-bye.
0: The Jays are back at it this weekend in Philadelphia. You can hear the series live on CFYM 1210 and CJYM 1330, starting with tonight's opener at 4:30.
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4: Sunshine will start the day with areas north of the river becoming a mix of sun and cloud with highs of 21. South of the river stays clear, reaching 24. Tonight will be partly cloudy. Northern regions have a 30% chance of showers and lows of 9, while southern areas drop to 11. Saturday will bring a mix of sun and cloud with highs of 23 in the north and 25 across central and southern regions. That's your weather. Perfect conditions for whatever Saskatchewan decides to throw at us next.
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0: to Neil Towns with Sunshine's Free on Country 104. Cooper Douglas here just before 8 o'clock, and I spent way too much time talking about cookies and baseball last break, so just going to share a couple auction items with you here to close out the hour. The West Central Online Auction starts on Wednesday, and Kindersley families, you can get your hands on a family annual membership at the Kindersley Aquatic Center for a bid starting at $1,214. There's one of those available, along with a senior annual membership starting at $380, an adult one at $571, and a student membership at $447. You can also score an adult punch pass 10 pack for $76, three of those available, and there are also two private facility rentals starting at $295. More auction talk coming up this morning. 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
3: 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Friday night's entertainment features Jolie Blue, while CCMA award-winning artist Gord Bamford headlines Saturday evening following the rodeo. 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
2: The Travel Lodge in Kindersley has closed after a fire safety inspection, but officials have not publicly explained what concerns were identified. The Kindersley Fire Department declined to comment, and no timeline has been provided for possible reopening. The closure was referenced during provincial court proceedings on Tuesday after the court heard one person became homeless and received relocation help from the West Central Crisis Center. Leader Tourism is bringing back its popular guided bus tour after a break for several years. Christine Broderick with Leader Tourism says it's a guided tour.
3: We have Kerry Rishko is our guide, and he used to be the conservation officer in town, so he's very knowledgeable and he knows the history. He's done the tour many times and he's always got a few good jokes to tell on the bus too.
2: The August 15th tour visits the Great Sandhills, Blumenfeld Church, Sagebrush Studios, and more. Registration is available through Leader Town Office. McGowan Park in Kindersley will be closed for approximately 1 week as the town begins upgrades to the park's playground equipment. The closure starts today, with construction expected to take about a week, weather and project timelines permitting. Caution tape will be placed around the playground, and residents are asked to stay out of the park while work is underway for safety reasons. Questions can be directed at the Town of Kindersley Administration Office at 306-463-2675. It's rodeo weekend in the irrigation capital of Saskatchewan, with Outlook Riverbank Rodeo getting underway tonight. An official proclamation from the town office made it Rodeo Week in the community. And here is Rodeo Secretary Ariel Ponto on the support.
4: Yeah, the town has supported us from year one. They're definitely really good to the rodeo and always want to make sure that people are supporting the rodeo. And yeah, they did some giveaways. We did a couple giveaways.
2: Grounds open at 5 p.m. with the rodeo performance set for 7. The fun continues Saturday with slack at 9 a.m., mutton busting at noon, and a kids zone running through the afternoon, as well as another rodeo performance at 5. The Saskatchewan government is reminding residents and building owners to check their carbon monoxide alarms. Under Henry's Law, every residential unit in a multi-unit building must have a working alarm by November the 1st. Faulty furnaces, water heaters, and other fuel-burning appliances can produce dangerous carbon monoxide without warning. Alarms should be tested and replaced according to the manufacturer's instructions. The province recommends replacing any alarm when the age is unknown. If you've got a news tip or story, submit it to us at news@westcentralonline.com or click on the Submit News button on our website. I'm Jenny Hagan.
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2: The Saskatchewan Roughriders return to Mosaic Stadium tonight as they host the Ottawa Redblacks in Week 10 of CFL action. The Riders are coming off a 28-26 win over Edmonton last week and will look to make back-to-back victories against an Ottawa team still searching for its first win of the season, with kickoff set for 7 p.m. Week 10 got underway Thursday night, with the Toronto Argonauts edging the Calgary Stampeders 33-30. The schedule wraps up Saturday with Edmonton visiting Montreal and Hamilton taking on BC. The Toronto Blue Jays let one slip away Thursday afternoon, falling 3-2 to the Chicago Cubs in 11 innings in a makeup game from June. Toronto carried a 2-0 lead at the bottom of the ninth before the Cubs tied it with a two-run homer. Chicago then completed the comeback in the 11th, scoring the win.

0: run on an errant throw to third by Blue Jays catcher. The Jays now head to Philadelphia to open a three-game series against the Phillies. 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
0: Sunshine will start the day with areas north of the river becoming a mix of sun and cloud in the afternoon. Looking at highs of 21. South of the river stays clear with highs of 24. Tonight will be partly cloudy. Northern regions have a 30% chance of showers and lows of 9. While south of the river stays dry with lows of 11. Saturday brings a mix of sun and cloud with highs of 23 in the north and 25 across central and southern areas. Saturday night, expect periods of rain in central and southern regions with lows of 11. Northern areas remain dry with a low of 9. And Sunday will be cloudy with highs of 20. Rain is expected through central and southern areas before clearing Sunday evening with a low of 11. And that's your forecast. Enjoy the sunshine while it lasts. Saskatchewan never likes to commit.
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0: Park by Tyler Hubbard. I'm Cooper Douglas, and you're listening to Country 104. It's just after 8 o'clock, and the sun is shining. High still below 10 degrees, but climbing as we're looking at daytime highs in the low to mid-20s today. If you haven't heard yet, the West Central Online Auction returns on Wednesday, and you can get pre-registered now. Sharing some items up for bid this time around. How about two different $350 gift certificates to Captain Grass in Kindersley, three $1,000 gift certificates to work from Bill Trarback Contracting, that's also in Kindersley. Then another service type item up for bid is a $1,000 gift certificate for product at CJV The Carpet People in North Battleford. Again, you can get pre-registered now, get ready for the auction to start on Wednesday, and then bidding goes for a full week. Your latest oil and gas prices are coming up next, then Morgan Wallen and Dean Brody before I'm back on around 8:20.
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3: West Texas Intermediate is down 70 cents to $76.63 per barrel. Brent crude is down 85 cents to $81.64 per barrel. Natural gas is down 0.2% to $2.66 per gigajoule. 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
5: West Central Online Weather.
6: Sunshine will start the day with areas north of the river becoming a mix of sun and cloud with highs of 21. South of the river stays clear, reaching 24. Tonight will be partly cloudy. Northern regions have a 30% chance of showers and lows of 9, while southern areas drop to 11. Saturday will bring a mix of sun and cloud with highs of 23 in the north and 25 across central and southern regions. And that's your West Central Saskatchewan forecast. May your coffee be hot and your wind be calm.
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0: Your Mama Would Hate Me by Dean Brody and James Barker Band. Cooper Douglas here. You're listening to Country 104, and happy Friday, West Central. Haven't said that near enough today. With it being the end of the week, it's the final chance to share the story of this week's guest feature for Her Voice, presented by CCAN, a weekly summer series telling the stories of female leaders in our communities. And this week's guest was Tabitha Cherwinick, who is a dedicated animal foster parent and president of the local cause Animal Rescue. Here's a snippet from our chat.
1: You know that these little critters need you, and then they'll have a family that's going to appreciate everything that was done. And volunteering, I think it's good for the soul. Everybody needs to volunteer, and we all grow and get better because of it. Whether it's with cause or some other organization, volunteering is good for our souls.
0: 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More on this week's Her Voice feature also coming up next hour. I'll be back on after 8:30 with another special guest.
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1: Travelodge by Wyndham in Kindersley has closed following a fire safety inspection by the Kindersley Fire Department. The closure was confirmed during a provincial court sitting on Tuesday, though officials have not released details about the deficiencies found or how long the motel may be closed. It's the second Kindersley hotel to close this year after fire safety concerns following the closure of H&G Motel in April. Residents can spend a full day exploring history, art, and scenery around Leader during a guided tour August 15th. Christine Broderick with Leader Tourism tells us about some of the highlights.
2: We tour Estuary Hutterite Colony and Sagebrush Studios, where Dean Francis and Fran do their artwork.
1: Stops also include the Great Sandhills and Blumenfeld Church. The cost is $115. That includes lunch and entry fees, and you can contact the Leader Town Office to register. McGowan Park in Kindersley is closing temporarily for playground upgrades. The town says the closure begins today, with work expected to take approximately a week, weather and project timelines permitting. Caution tape will be installed around the playground, and residents are asked to avoid the park while construction is underway. For more information or questions, contact the town of Kindersley at 306-463-2675. Stick around for a full newscast at the top of the hour.
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1: The Saskatoon Berries begin their playoff run tonight, hosting the Regina Red Sox to start a three-game division semifinal. The Berries and Red Sox play at 7, continuing their series through the weekend with Game 2 in Regina and Game 3, if needed, in Saskatoon. Moose Jaw is playing Medicine Hat in the other East Division semifinal. And in the West, Okotoks plays Energy City while Sylvan Lake takes on Lethbridge. 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
1: Sunshine will start the day with northern areas becoming a mix of sun and cloud and highs of 21. South of the river stays clear with highs of 24. And tonight will be partly cloudy. Northern regions have a 30% chance of showers with lows of 9, while southern areas drop to 11.
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Dasha with Austin on Country 104. Cooper Douglas here, and the Outlook Riverbank Rodeo starts tonight. I'll have more with Rodeo Secretary Ariel Ponto coming up after Kenny Chesney and Carry On.

0: Cooper Douglas back with you on Country 104. That was Kenny Chesney with Carry On. The Outlook Riverbank Rodeo starts tonight, and here is Rodeo Secretary Ariel Ponto with details on both today and tomorrow's shows.
1: Friday, we kick off with our rodeo performance at 7 o'clock. And then Saturday is our big day. We have slack at 9, and then the kids' zone starts at 11, and we have mutton busting at 12. And there's face painting and bouncy castles and some bouncers and a whole bunch of fun for the kids.
0: Stay tuned this morning to hear from Ponto again. What she didn't mention in that clip was that the cabaret concerts are on each night. Tonight's show featuring Jolie Blue before a full-on Gord Bamford concert on Saturday night. Kids

0: are welcome at both. And tickets for the Gord Bamford show are available online through ShowPass. The Kyle Community Rodeo is also on this weekend. A full list of events for that one and the Riverbank Rodeo available in the local news section online. 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I'll be back one more time before 9 o'clock.
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0: Sunshine will start the day with areas north of the river becoming a mix of sun and cloud with highs of 21. South of the river stays clear, reaching 24. Tonight will be partly cloudy. Northern regions have a 30% chance of showers and lows of 9, while southern areas drop to 11. Saturday will bring a mix of sun and cloud with highs of 23 in the north and 25 across central and southern regions. That's your weather. Perfect conditions for whatever Saskatchewan decides to throw at us next.
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1: Approaching the end of the 8 o'clock hour here on Country 104, that was Don't Ruin Flowers by Tennille Arts. I'm Cooper Douglas. The sun's still shining as temperatures work into the double digits. Highs expected in the low to mid-20s today around West Central. The latest chance to submit a photo for our Celebrate Summer photo contest is posted to the Country 104 Facebook page. 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Hometown highlights is the theme this week. I posted a picture of what I feel is a local landmark in Colville that's near and dear to my Dalmatian-loving heart. Also gave a shout-out to Rossville School because I love being an honorary raccoon when I'm in Colville. Submit your hometown highlight photos through the social media link or the website, and you'll be entered to win the latest weekly prize. Also, you'll earn a chance at the grand prize of a Weber barbecue. That's it for me until the 9 o'clock hour. Stay tuned this morning to hear more from special guest Tabitha Trewinnick, the feature for this week's Her Voice story, and also Ariel Ponto, who has more to share on the Outlook Riverbank Rodeo. 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
8: Kindersley Community Connection presents the third annual Meet a Machine at the Kindersley and District Plains Museum on August 29th from 10 to 2. It's a free, family-friendly event showcasing many different machines and the heroes that operate them. 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
1: The two-day Outlook Riverbank Rodeo fires up tonight in the irrigation capital of Saskatchewan. The gates open at 5 o'clock ahead of the first rodeo performance at 7, and it has a packed list of competitors, says Rodeo Secretary Ariel Ponto.
2: All 10 major events at the CCA performance, and lots of bull riders. Like, our performance is very full this year, so that's good to see.
1: Tonight's post-rodeo cabaret, we'll see Jolie Blue on stage, and Gord Bamford is the headline act for tomorrow. A kid's zone on Saturday will bring fun for the whole family with bouncy castles and face painting.
2: Lots of stuff for your kids. Big family event. Kids are welcome at the cabarets. They're also welcome at Gord. Six and under is free.
1: Read more on the rodeo weekend and outlook at West Central Online. A Kindersley motel has closed following fire safety concerns. The Travelodge by Wyndham shut down after an inspection conducted by the Kindersley Fire Department. Few details have been released, including whether a formal closure order was issued or what repairs may be required before the property can reopen. The H&G Motel was also ordered closed in April after officials identified

0: multiple provincial fire safety violations. Kindersley residents are being asked to temporarily avoid McGowan Park as improvements get underway. The town of Kindersley says the park will be closed beginning February, August 7th, while crews upgrade the playground equipment. The work is expected to take approximately 1 week, depending on the weather and project timelines. Caution tape will mark the playground area during construction, and residents with questions can contact the town office at 306-463-2675. Leader Tourism is looking for a few more passengers for its guided bus tour on August the 15th. Christine Broderick with Leader Tourism mentioned some highlights on the tour.
1: It's a full-day tour, and we head out to the Sandhills and the Sandhills Interpretive Museum. We get to tour the inside of the historic Bloomingfield Church, which is always a surprise to everybody what it looks like inside.
0: The tour runs from 8 a.m. to 5 p.m. and costs $115, including lunch and admission fees. Register through the Leader Town office. Saskatchewan building owners have until November 1st to ensure carbon monoxide alarms are installed, maintained, and tested in every residential suite or unit. The requirement is part of Henry's Law and applies to apartments, condominiums, and secondary suites, as well as multi-unit residential buildings, regardless of age. Carbon monoxide cannot be seen, smelled, or tasted. The province says working alarms provide an early warning, giving residents time to leave and call 911. Don't miss a beat of what's happening in the community. Download our West Central Online app now and stream us live. I'm Jenny Hagan.
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0: The Saskatchewan Roughriders are back home tonight facing the Ottawa Redblacks to continue Week 10 in the CFL. The Roughriders beat Edmonton 28-26 last week to split a home-and-home series with the Elks. Now facing a winless Redblacks team for a chance to make it 2 wins in a row. Kickoff is set for 7 o'clock tonight and things continue tomorrow with Edmonton in Montreal and Hamilton visiting BC. Week 10 kicked off last night with the Toronto Argonauts beating the Calgary Stampeders 33-30. The Toronto Blue Jays were walked off by the Chicago Cubs Thursday, dropping a 3-2 decision in 11 innings. The Jays looked to be in control with a 2-0 lead heading into the ninth, but the Cubs forced extra innings with a game-tying home run before scoring the winner in the 11th on a throwing error by Toronto. The Blue Jays are back in action tonight, opening a 3-game set in Philadelphia. The pregame show begins at 4:30 p.m. on CFYM 1210 and CJYM 1330. 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
0: Sunshine will start the day with areas north of the river becoming a mix of sun and cloud in the afternoon. Looking at highs of 21. South of the river stays clear with highs of 24. Tonight will be partly cloudy. Northern regions have a 30% chance of showers and lows of 9. While south of the river stays dry with lows of 11. Saturday brings a mix of sun and cloud with highs of 23 in the north and 25 across central and southern areas. Saturday night, expect periods of rain in central and southern regions with lows of 11. Northern areas remain dry with a low of 9. And Sunday will be cloudy with highs of 20. Rain is expected through central and southern areas before clearing Sunday evening with a low of 11. And that's your forecast. Enjoy the sunshine while it lasts. Saskatchewan never likes to commit.
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Cooper Douglas back with you after 9 a.m. You'll hear from this week's feature for Her Voice, Tabitha Terwinnick, one more time coming up. But first, here's Be By You by Luke Combs. I'll be back after High Valley.

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0: Fools by High Valley. I'm Cooper Douglas, and you're listening to Country 104. Happy Friday. We will have a new Her Voice feature coming on Monday, the weekly series presented by CCAN, telling the stories of empowering women in our communities. President of Cause Animal Rescue in Kindersley and proud animal foster mom Tabitha Trewinnick was this week's guest. Here she is talking about how fostering isn't just a decision that affects her.
1: You are the other part of that is you have to commit. Your family has to commit. So my husband, he just accepts that we are going to have numerous kittens running around the house all the time. We went fishing a few weekends ago with some friends and actually had a bottle baby on the boat with us because it affects every avenue of your life. And you just need to surround yourself with people that accept that part of you.
0: Is that a kitten on the boat? Anyone on the lake that they likely said that. A full feature story on Trewinnick, complete with video and an interview, can be found at West Central Online. I'll be back again before 9:30.
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4: Sunshine will start the day with areas north of the river becoming a mix of sun and cloud with highs of 21. South of the river stays clear, reaching 24. Tonight will be partly cloudy. Northern regions have a 30% chance of showers and lows of 9, while southern areas drop to 11. Saturday will bring a mix of sun and cloud with highs of 23 in the north and 25 across central and southern regions. And that's your West Central Saskatchewan forecast. May your coffee be hot and your wind be calm.
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Mackenzie Porter on Country 104. I'm Cooper Douglas, and the Outlook Riverbank Rodeo is back on this weekend. I'll have more details from Rodeo Secretary Ariel Ponto after South Side of Sober by Evan Burson. But first, here's Hardy with Favorite Country Song. Summer.

0: Evan Burrison on Country 104 with South Side of Sober. I'm Cooper Douglas, and there are two Canadian Cowboys Association sanctioned rodeos on this weekend around West Central. One in Kyle starting tomorrow and going through Sunday. The Community Fun in Kyle starting today. More info on that up online. But the other show is the Outlook Riverbank Rodeo that starts tonight. Tonight's first rodeo performance is at 7, all the great CCA events from saddle bronc to junior riding on display. Then Jolie Blue will be on stage afterwards for a special cabaret. Here's rodeo secretary Ariel Ponto with what to expect on Saturday.
1: Saturday as well, we have a performance at 5, and then Gord Bamford actually kicks off. His doors open at 8, and then we have 5 food trucks, and there's wild pony races during intermission and a whole lot going on, so...
0: Gord Bamford, is it Friday yet? Yeah, it is. I've been wishing happy Friday all morning. Anyone wanting tickets to that show will have to head online, but everything else will be accessible by admission at the door. More details and a full story with Ponto at West Central Online.
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4: Sunshine will start the day with areas north of the river becoming a mix of sun and cloud with highs of 21. South of the river stays clear, reaching 24. Tonight will be partly cloudy. Northern regions have a 30% chance of showers and lows of 9, while southern areas drop to 11. Saturday will bring a mix of sun and cloud with highs of 23 in the north and 25 across central and southern regions. That's your weather. Perfect conditions for whatever Saskatchewan decides to throw at us next.
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0: Cooper Douglas back with you on Country 104. That was Jade Eagleson with She Don't Know. Before we finish up the 9 o'clock hour, I just want to give another reminder that the West Central Online Auction's back starting Wednesday. You can pre-register now. Here's some items up for bid in next week's auction. Anyone needing some landscaping work can access savings on 25 yards of gravel from Jetco Construction and Trucking. 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

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CKVX is a proud part of Golden West, connecting communities.

0: Travel Lodge in Kindersley has closed after a fire safety inspection, but officials have not publicly explained what concerns were identified. The Kindersley Fire Department declined to comment, and no timeline has been provided for possible reopening. The closure was referenced during provincial court proceedings on Tuesday after the court heard one person became homeless and received relocation help from the West Central Crisis Center. Leader Tourism is bringing back its popular guided bus tour after a break for several years. Christine Broderick with Leader Tourism says it's a guided tour.
1: We have Kerry Rishko is our guide, and he used to be the conservation officer in town, so he's very knowledgeable and he knows the history. He's done the tour many times and he's always got a few good jokes to tell on the bus, too.
0: The August 15th tour visits the Great Sandhills, Blumenfeld Church, Sagebrush Studios, and more. Registration is available through Leader Town Office. McGowan Park in Kindersley will be closed for approximately 1 week as the town begins upgrades to the park's playground equipment. The closure starts today, with construction expected to take about a week, weather and project timelines permitting. Caution tape will be placed around the playground, and residents are asked to stay out of the park while work is underway for safety reasons. Questions can be directed at the Town of Kindersley Administration Office at 306-463-2675. It's rodeo weekend in the irrigation capital of Saskatchewan, with Outlook Riverbank Rodeo getting underway tonight. An official proclamation from the town office made it Rodeo Week in the community. And here is Rodeo Secretary Ariel Ponto on the support.
2: Yeah, the town has supported us from year one. They're definitely really good to the rodeo and always want to make sure that people are supporting the rodeo. And yeah, they did some giveaways. We did a couple giveaways.
0: Grounds open at 5 p.m. with the rodeo performance set for 7. The fun continues Saturday with slack at 9 a.m., mutton busting at noon, and a kids zone running through the afternoon, as well as another rodeo performance at 5. The Saskatchewan government is reminding residents and building owners to check their carbon monoxide alarms. Under Henry's Law, every residential unit in a multi-unit building must have a working alarm by November the 1st. Faulty furnaces, water heaters, and other fuel-burning appliances can produce dangerous carbon monoxide without warning. Alarms should be tested and replaced according to the manufacturer's instructions. The province recommends replacing any alarm when the age is unknown. If you've got a news tip or story, submit it to us at news@westcentralonline.com or click on the Submit News button on our website. I'm Jenny Hagan.
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0: The Saskatchewan Roughriders return to Mosaic Stadium tonight as they host the Ottawa Red Blacks in Week 10 of CFL action. The Riders are coming off a 28-26 win over Edmonton last week and will look to make back-to-back victories against an Ottawa team still searching for its first win of the season, with kickoff set for 7 p.m. Week 10 got underway Thursday night, with the Toronto Argonauts edging the Calgary Stampeders 33-30. The schedule wraps up Saturday with Edmonton visiting Montreal and Hamilton taking on BC. The Toronto Blue Jays let one slip away Thursday afternoon, falling 3-2 to the Chicago Cubs in 11 innings in a makeup game from June. Toronto carried a 2-0 lead at the bottom of the ninth before the Cubs tied it with a two-run homer. Chicago then completed the comeback in the 11th, scoring the winning run on an errant throw to third by Blue Jays catcher. The Jays now head to Philadelphia to open a three-game series against the Phillies. Coverage begins this afternoon at 4:30 with a pregame show on CFYM 1210 and CJYM 1330. 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
4: West Central Online weather.
0: Sunshine will start the day, with areas north of the river becoming a mix of sun and cloud in the afternoon. Looking at highs of 21, south of the river stays clear with highs of 24. Tonight will be partly cloudy. Northern regions have a 30% chance of showers and lows of 9, while south of the river stays dry with lows of 11. Saturday brings a mix of sun and cloud with highs of 23 in the north and 25 across central and southern areas. Saturday night, expect periods of rain in central and southern regions with lows of 11. Northern areas remain dry with a low of 9. And Sunday will be cloudy with highs of 20. Rain is expected through central and southern areas before clearing Sunday evening with a low of 11. And that's your forecast. Enjoy the sunshine while it lasts. Saskatchewan never likes to commit.
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Love Hate Love by Owen Riegling on Country 104. Cooper Douglas here, taking you one step closer to the weekend. Hoping you're having a good Friday morning. We're going to keep the music going here with Randy Houser and How Country Feels.

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15: West Central Online Weather.
16: Sunshine will start the day with areas north of the river becoming a mix of sun and cloud with highs of 21. South of the river stays clear, reaching 24. Tonight will be partly cloudy. Northern regions have a 30% chance of showers and lows of 9, while southern areas drop to 11. Saturday will bring a mix of sun and cloud with highs of 23 in the north and 25 across central and southern regions. And that's your West Central Saskatchewan forecast. May your coffee be hot and your wind be calm. Your birthday.
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Him and the Glory Boys on Country 104. I'm Cooper Douglas, and the Outlook Riverbank Rodeo is on this weekend, and we got one more clip to share from Secretary Ariel Ponto. Hear that coming up.

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13: Sunshine will start the day with areas north of the river becoming a mix of sun and cloud with highs of 21. South of the river stays clear, reaching 24. Tonight will be partly cloudy. Northern regions have a 30% chance of showers and lows of

0: 9, while southern areas drop to 11. Saturday will bring a mix of sun and cloud with highs of 23 in the north and 25 across central and southern regions. That's your weather. Perfect conditions for whatever Saskatchewan decides to throw at us next.
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0: Tyler, Joe Miller on Country 104. Cooper Douglas here just before 11 o'clock, and I have some more details to share on the Outlook Riverbank Rodeo starting tonight. Gord Bamford will be in Outlook for a concert tomorrow. Those tickets available online and lots of time left to get them. There's also a show on tonight, though, and here's Rodeo Secretary Ariel Ponto with that and more.
1: We have a cabaret on Friday as well. We have Jolie Blue playing. We have all 10 major events at the CCA performance. And yeah, lots of stuff for your kids. Big family event. Kids are welcome at the cabarets. They're also welcome at Gord. Six and under is free.
0: The Riverbank Rodeo gates open at 5 in Outlook tonight before the first rodeo performance at 7. Then tomorrow the grounds will be open all day before the second and final rodeo show at 5. There's also some CCA rodeo action in Kyle Saturday and Sunday. More on each event at West Central Online. I'll be back after 11 o'clock.
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2: The two-day Outlook Riverbank Rodeo fires up tonight in the irrigation capital of Saskatchewan. The gates open at 5 o'clock ahead of the first rodeo performance at 7, and it has a packed list of competitors, says Rodeo Secretary Ariel Ponto.
3: All 10 major events at the CCA performance, and lots of bull riders. Like, our performance is very full this year, so that's good to see.
2: Tonight's post-rodeo cabaret, we'll see Jolie Blue on stage, and Gord Bamford is the headline act for tomorrow. A kids' zone on Saturday will bring fun for the whole family with bouncy castles and face painting.
3: Lots of stuff for your kids. Big family event. Kids are welcome at the cabarets. They're also welcome at Gord. Six and under is free.
2: Read more on the rodeo weekend and outlook at West Central Online. A Kindersley motel has closed following fire safety concerns. The Travelodge by Wyndham shut down after an inspection conducted by the Kindersley Fire Department. Few details have been released, including whether a formal closure order was issued or what repairs may be required before the property can reopen. The H&G Motel was also ordered closed in April after officials identified multiple provincial fire safety violations. Kindersley residents are being asked to temporarily avoid McGowan Park as improvements get underway. The town of Kindersley says the park will be closed beginning February, August 7th, while crews upgrade the playground equipment. The work is expected to take approximately 1 week, depending on the weather and project timelines. Caution tape will mark the playground area during construction, and residents with questions can contact the town office at 306-463-2675. Leader Tourism is looking for a few more passengers for its guided bus tour on August the 15th. Christine Broderick with Leader Tourism mentioned some highlights on the tour.
4: A full-day tour, and we head out to the Sandhills and the Sandhills Interpretive Museum. We get to tour the inside of the historic Bloomingfield Church, which is always a surprise to everybody what it looks like inside.
2: The tour runs from 8 a.m. to 5 p.m. and costs $115, including lunch and admission fees. Register through the Leader Town office. Saskatchewan building owners have until November 1st to ensure carbon monoxide alarms are installed, maintained, and tested in every residential suite or unit. The requirement is part of Henry's Law and applies to apartments, condominiums, and secondary suites, as well as multi-unit residential buildings, regardless of age. Carbon monoxide cannot be seen, smelled, or tasted. The province says working alarms provide an early warning, giving residents time to leave and call 911. Don't miss a beat to what's happening in the community. Download our West Central Online app now and stream us live. I'm Jenny Hagan.
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2: The Saskatchewan Roughriders are back home tonight facing the Ottawa Redblacks to continue Week 10 in the CFL. The Roughriders beat Edmonton 28-26 last week to split a home-and-home series with the Elks. Now facing a winless Redblacks team for a chance to make it 2 wins in a row. Kickoff is set for 7 o'clock tonight, and things continue tomorrow with Edmonton in Montreal and Hamilton visiting BC. Week 10 kicked off last night with the Toronto Argonauts beating the Calgary Stampeders 33-30. The Toronto Blue Jays were walked off by the Chicago Cubs Thursday, dropping a 3-2 decision in 11 innings. The Jays looked to be in control with a 2-0 lead heading into the ninth, but the Cubs forced extra innings with a game-tying home run before scoring the winner in the 11th on a throwing error by Toronto. The Blue Jays are back in action tonight, opening a 3-game set in Philadelphia. The pregame show begins at 4:30 p.m. on CFYM 1210 and CJYM 1330. 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
2: Sunshine will start the day with areas north of the river becoming a mix of sun and cloud in the afternoon. Looking at highs of 21. South of the river stays clear with highs of 24. Tonight will be partly cloudy. Northern regions have a 30% chance.

0: Chance of showers and lows of 9. While south of the river stays dry with lows of 11. Saturday brings a mix of sun and cloud with highs of 23 in the north and 25 across central and southern areas. Saturday night, expect periods of rain in central and southern regions with lows of 11. Northern areas remain dry with a low of 9. And Sunday will be cloudy with highs of 20. Rain is expected through central and southern areas before clearing Sunday evening with a low of 11. And that's your forecast. Enjoy the sunshine while it lasts. Saskatchewan never likes to commit.
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After Dark by James Barker Band on Country 104. Cooper Douglas here, keeping you moving through the 11 o'clock hour. Here's Alan Jackson and Summertime Blues.

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5: West Texas Intermediate is down 70 cents to $76.63 per barrel. Brent crude is down 85 cents to $81.64 per barrel. Natural gas is down 0.2% to $2.66 per gigajoule. And Western Canadian Select is up $1.07 to $64.94 per barrel. 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
5: Sunshine will start the day with areas north of the river becoming a mix of sun and cloud with highs of 21. South of the river stays clear, reaching 24. Tonight will be partly cloudy. Northern regions have a 30% chance of showers and lows of 9, while southern areas drop to 11. Saturday will bring a mix of sun and cloud with highs of 23 in the north and 25 across central and southern regions. And that's your West Central Saskatchewan forecast. May your coffee be hot and your wind be calm.
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1: 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Cooper Douglas back again. This day in history with Carrober Ready Marks on the way before I go for the day. But first, here's Braden King coming up next with We Got Beer.

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0: Frontline Weather.
1: Sunshine will start the day with areas north of the river becoming a mix of sun and cloud with highs of 21. South of the river stays clear, reaching 24. Tonight will be partly cloudy. Northern regions have a 30% chance of showers and lows of 9, while southern areas drop to 11. Saturday will bring a mix of sun and cloud with highs of 23 in the north and 25 across central and southern regions. That's your weather. Perfect conditions for whatever Saskatchewan decides to throw at us next.
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Matt Lang and Getcha on Country 104. Happy Friday, West Central. It's Cooper Douglas here, and it's time for me to go today. But not before this day in history, presented by Corrobert Ready Mart. 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Open 7 days a week, early and late, for all your grocery, confectionery, and liquid courage needs. For you baseball fans, on this day in 2016, Ichiro Suzuki collected his 3,000th career hit, becoming the 30th ever player to do so. On this day in 2009, TikTok was released. No, not the app, the single by Kesha. How about on this day way back in 1971? Coming back from space was the Apollo 15 officially returning to Earth, and why not one more because it's Friday? Sticking with space, on this day in 1959, the first TV photo of Earth from space came in courtesy of Explorer 6. Well, that does it for me this week. Hopefully everyone has a good weekend. I'm headed to Calgary for a stag, and I'll be seeing some live outdoor motocross from McMahon Stadium in Calgary. That'll be cool. Another reminder before I go that the West Central online auction will be starting on Wednesday. You can get pre-registered now and also start previewing items with the page now fully up and running. It was so much fun hanging out with you guys this week while Cheyenne took some holidays, but she'll be back on Monday, kicking me back into the newsroom. Before I go, though, it wouldn't have been a week on the show without a request from Tammy and Kelly in Unity. Here's Brantley Gilbert with Good Damn. Have a great weekend, West Central.

0: truck is across the street. Come on. Whoa, that was close. Summertime is full of distraction, and sometimes kids forget to look both ways. Please keep an eye out for us, especially around playgrounds.
1: Kids see the fun, not the danger. Keep the speed down and your eyes open in playground zones. 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
2: Producers are being encouraged to keep a close eye on pulse crops as pea aphid populations continue to build in some areas of the prairies. Dr. Megan Van Koski, a field crop entomologist with Agriculture and Agri-Food Canada, says aphid populations can increase very quickly, making regular scouting essential.
3: So their populations can build up quite quick, which requires scouting on a regular basis in order to be paying attention to what's happening with those populations in the field to determine if you need to spray or not. We are hopefully kind of coming to the end of when most crops are going to be most susceptible to pea aphid seeding damage, but I know that there's a lot of variability in crop staging across the prairies just in terms of where it was warmer earlier and where we've had more or less moisture.
2: She notes growers will want to pay special attention to lentils, field peas, and fava beans in order to determine whether control measures may be needed. 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
11: The Elbow Polka Fest is happening on August 7th and 8th at the Harbor Golf Community Center. On Friday, it will go from 7 till midnight with live music, a cash bar, and midnight lunch. And Saturday, it'll run from 1 to midnight with supper Saturday evening, as well as more live music, a cash bar, and midnight lunch. All proceeds will go to the Elbow Museum. That's the Elbow Polka Fest happening August 7th and 8th at the Harbor Golf Community Center. And if you have an event or a fundraiser to share for your community, you can post it

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2: 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Rosetown RCMP are investigating theft complaints involving a truck and tools, while another fuel theft report has been resolved. Police received a report August 2nd of a truck stolen from the Elrose area, followed by a tool theft complaint from a local business on August 3rd. A separate fuel theft reported August 1st was resolved after police contacted the person involved and the account was settled. No charges were reported. The town of Kerrobert is encouraging local businesses to spruce up their storefronts through a new curb appeal incentive. Eligible businesses with a physical storefront can receive up to $2,000 in reimbursement for approved exterior improvements, including painting, signage, lighting, awnings, windows, and decorative additions. The program is first come, first served, and available for 2 years, or until funding runs out. Businesses must receive council approval before starting their projects. Five West Central Saskatchewan communities and rural municipalities are receiving more than $73,000 through SGI's Provincial Traffic Safety Fund. The RM of Bigger received over $4,300.

0: Rose and the RM of Progress over 17,500. Towns including Eston, Carrobert, and Macklin also received between $6,000 and $24,000 for local traffic safety projects. The second intake is now open, with applications accepted by SGI until September 30th. Communities can apply for up to $100,000 per location. Community celebrations, classic CCA rodeo competition, and fun for the whole family return to Kyle this weekend for the 50th annual Kyle Community Rodeo. Rochelle Wright, chairperson for the Kyle Rec Board, says for the 50th edition this year, they've commissioned custom belt buckles.
1: Our community is very volunteer-based, and it's been going on for 50 years because of all of them. The rodeo in Kyle is a source of great pride to the community and a great showcase of our volunteer and community spirits. 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The past few years, the bleachers have been full, so it's fun to put on for everybody.
0: 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I'm Terrence Vosh.
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3: The final weekend of Baseball Saskatchewan Senior Provincials is underway, with the Macklin Lakers and Rosetown Angels both chasing championships. Fresh off their fourth straight Battle River Baseball League title, the Lakers are competing at the Senior AA Tier 2 tournament in Salt Coats. That while the Fertile Valley Baseball League finalist Rosetown Angels are in Moose Jaw for the Senior AA Tier 4 championship. Find each tournament schedule at West Central Online, both provincial titles set to be decided on Sunday. The Saskatchewan Roughriders are shorthanded at receiver entering tonight's home game versus the Ottawa Redblacks. With the likes of Kian Schaefer-Baker and Sam Emelis out, the Riders are turning to their depth, something quarterback Trevor Harris seems excited for after speaking to media on Thursday.
4: Opportunity gives windows for guys to flourish, and I think that's exactly what you're going to see. And we've been high on, you know, Johnny Johnson, Dell all year, and Keyshawn Urban knows about him. We've been high on Dylan, and Deshaun Mims is somebody that I think people are going to start talking about soon.
3: Riders head coach Corey Mace feels the same way.
5: And truthfully, in these situations, you get excited for these guys to have the opportunities that they've been waiting for, man. So, yeah, we'll see what that looks like. But we know what we expect it to look like.
3: Kickoff versus Ottawa is set for 7 o'clock tonight in Regina. And lastly, the Toronto Blue Jays are taking on the Philadelphia Phillies this weekend, with each game airing live on CFYM 1210 and CJYM 1330. Here tonight's opener at 4:30, tomorrow at 4, and Sunday just after 11:30. And remember, West Central Online is your source for all the latest local sports, scores, and stories. I'm Cooper Douglas.
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0: Good afternoon, West Central Saskatchewan. Let's take a look at what's coming up in your regional forecast. For our northern regions, including Unity, Macklin, Wilkie, and Bigger, we're looking at a mix of sun and cloud today, with northwest winds around 20 kilometers, bringing highs of 21. Looking partly cloudy this evening, with those winds still sitting around 20 kilometers, becoming light later on, though we should be seeing some increase in cloudiness near midnight, with a 30% chance of showers overnight, with lows of 9. For our central regions, including Kindersley, Marengo, Brock, and Rosetown, we're also seeing a mix of sun and cloud today, with northwest winds around 20 kilometers with highs of 23. Staying partly cloudy this evening, with those 20-kilometer winds becoming light later on with lows of 9. And our southern regions, including Kyle, Elrose, Leader, Lancer, and Abbey, are looking mainly sunny today with highs around 24. Becoming partly cloudy this evening while seeing northeast winds around 20 kilometers overnight with lows of 11. I'm Terrence Vosh with your West Central Online weather.
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Good afternoon. I'm Ken O'Neill for Sharon Church. She's back on Monday. Springsteen wrote it. Nitty Gritty Dirt Band had a huge hit with it. This is Cadillac Ranch.

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Hey, it's called news, not olds. So come back 3, 4, 5 times a day and push play to listen to Country 104. On a train.

0: Della Lefty and Boston. I'm Ken O'Neill for Sharon Church. Sam Hunt is coming up. Weird that we talk about this on National Beer Day, but beer is getting a wellness makeover. Functional beer is starting to show up with probiotics, electrolytes, vitamins, minus most of the alcohol content. Basically, it's beer for people who want to relax, hydrate, and improve their gut health and pay the same price as real beer.
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4: West Texas Intermediate is down 70 cents to $76.63 per barrel. Brent Crude is down 85 cents to $81.64 per barrel. Natural gas is down 0.2% to $2.66 per gigajoule. And Western Canadian Select is up $1.07 to $64.94 per barrel. 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
11: Good afternoon, West Central Saskatchewan. Here's what's coming up in your 3-day forecast. We're seeing a mix of sun and cloud in our north and central regions, while the south looks mainly sunny today. Winds are sitting around 20 kilometers coming in from the northwest, bringing regional highs around 24. The region looking partly cloudy this evening with 20-kilometer winds. Our northern areas seeing increasing cloudiness and a 30% chance of showers overnight, with regional lows of 9. Tomorrow continues to be a mix of sun and cloud, with the south seeing the skies clearing as the morning goes on, the region seeing highs of 25. Our northern regions clearing tomorrow evening, while the central and south should expect clouds and periods of rain, with regional lows around 10. Sunday continues with clouds across the region, our central regions expecting periods of rain, while the south has a 60% chance of showers during the day, coming with highs around 21. The north clearing up once again Sunday evening, while the central and south see cloudy periods with lows of 10. I'm Terrence Vosh with your West Central Online weather.
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0: Love Somebody, that's Morgan Wallen. I'm Ken O'Neill. Ella Langley next. 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
11: Good afternoon, West Central Saskatchewan. Here's what's coming up in your

0: the northwest, bringing regional highs around 24. The region looking partly cloudy this evening with 20-kilometer winds. Our northern areas seeing increasing cloudiness and a 30% chance of showers overnight, with regional lows of 9. Tomorrow continues to be a mix of sun and cloud, with the south seeing the skies clearing as the morning goes on, the region seeing highs of 25. Our northern regions clearing tomorrow evening, while the central and south should expect clouds and periods of rain, with regional lows around 10. Sunday continues with clouds across the region, our central regions expecting periods of rain, while the south has a 60% chance of showers during the day, coming with highs around 21. The north clearing up once again Sunday evening, while the central and south see cloudy periods with lows of 10. I'm Terrence Vosh with your West Central Online weather.
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0: 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I'm Ken O'Neill for Sharon Church. Post Malone and Luke Combs. 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
2: Get the news you need when you need it by downloading our West Central Online app. I'm Terrence Vosh, and here's what's making news this hour. Rosetown RCMP are investigating two separate thefts reported earlier this week. Police received a report August 2nd of a truck stolen from the Elrose area. Few details have been released, including when the vehicle was taken or the description of the truck. Officers are also investigating the theft of tools from a local business that was reported on August 3rd. Anyone with information is asked to contact Rosetown RCMP or Saskatchewan Crime Stoppers. SGI's Provincial Traffic Safety Fund is supporting five West Central Saskatchewan projects following the first funding intake of 2026. Projects include speed awareness in the RM of Bigger, a new firehouse warning light in the RM of Progress, and pedestrian safety and crosswalk projects in Eston, Corrobert, and Macklin. More funding is available, with the second intake open until September 30th. Municipalities and Indigenous lands or territories can apply for up to $100,000 per location. Corrobert businesses now have an opportunity to receive funding for improvements to their storefronts through the town's new Business Curb Appeal Incentive. The program offers up to $2,000 per business for approved exterior upgrades, with each business eligible to apply once. Projects must be approved before work begins, and businesses have 6 months to complete them. Receipts and before and after photos are required for reimbursement. Applications are available through the town of Corrobert. Kyle will be bustling this weekend during the 50th annual Kyle Community Rodeo, which kicked off this morning with a free pancake breakfast. Rochelle Wright, chairperson for the Kyle Rec Board, shares that folks can enjoy all of the fan-favorite CCA events, along with a new ranch rodeo, to celebrate the milestone.
3: Well, quite a few years now we've done Championship Best. 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
5: The final weekend of Baseball Saskatchewan Senior Provincials is underway, with two West Central teams chasing provincial titles. The Battle River Baseball League

0: champion Macklin Lakers are competing at the Senior AA Tier 2 tournament in Salt Coats, while the Fertile Valley Baseball League runner-up Rosetown Angels are in Moose Jaw for the Senior AA Tier 4 championship. Find more online as winners in both divisions will be crowned on Sunday. The Saskatchewan Roughriders will be shorthanded entering tonight's game versus Ottawa, with multiple players going on the injured list this week. Riders head coach Corey Mays talked about a next man up mentality after Thursday's practice.
1: It's inevitable. We know that injuries are going to happen. So to not have people prepared would be a misstep. So I'm not shocked, that these guys are able to execute still at the standard that we're looking for.
0: Quarterback Trevor Harris will be without two of his top targets, Sam Emelis and Kean Schaefer-Baker, but is excited to see what the depth can do.
2: And these are guys that I'm excited that they get to play tomorrow. And so it's going to be a ton of fun. On top of that, you got Weeb, and you guys know how I feel about him. And so it's, but for us,

0: This is a team. It's really what it's about is Kaizen. Just every day doing, you know, small things to make ourselves a better, continually improving every single day.
1: Kickoff is set for 7 o'clock tonight in Regina. And finally, the Toronto Blue Jays open a 3-game weekend series against the Philadelphia Phillies tonight. You can catch all the action live on CFYM 1210 and CJYM 1330. 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And remember, West Central Online is your source for all the latest local sports, scores, and stories. I'm Cooper Douglas.
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3: Good afternoon, West Central Saskatchewan. Let's take a look at what's coming up in your regional forecast. For our northern regions, including Unity, Macklin, Wilkie, and Bigger, we're looking at a mix of sun and cloud today, with northwest winds around 20 kilometers, bringing highs of 21. Looking partly cloudy this evening, with those winds still sitting around 20 kilometers, becoming light later on, though we should be seeing some increase in cloudiness near midnight with a 30% chance of showers overnight, with lows of 9. For our central regions, including Kindersley, Marengo, Brock, and Rosetown, we're also seeing a mix of sun and cloud today with northwest winds around 20 kilometers with highs of 23. Staying partly cloudy this evening with those 20-kilometer winds becoming light later on with lows of 9. And our southern regions, including Kyle, Elrose, Leader, Lancer, and Abbey, are looking mainly sunny today with highs around 24. Becoming partly cloudy this evening while seeing northeast winds around 20 kilometers overnight with lows of 11. I'm Terrence Vosh with your West Central Online weather.
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5: Good afternoon, West Central Saskatchewan. Here's what's coming up in your three-day forecast. We're seeing a mix of sun and cloud in our north and central regions, while the south looks mainly sunny today. Winds are sitting around 20 kilometers coming in from the northwest, bringing regional highs around 24. The region looking partly cloudy this evening with 20-kilometer winds. Our northern areas seeing increasing cloudiness and a 30% chance of showers overnight, with regional lows of 9. Tomorrow continues to be a mix of sun and cloud, with the south seeing the skies clearing as the morning goes on, the region seeing highs of 25. Our northern regions clearing tomorrow evening, while the central and south should expect clouds and periods of rain, with regional lows around 10. Sunday continues with clouds across the region, our central regions expecting periods of rain, while the south has a 60% chance of showers during the day, coming with highs around 21. The north clearing up once again Sunday evening, while the central and south see cloudy periods with lows of 10. I'm Terrence Vosh with your West Central Online weather.
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2: Good afternoon, West Central Saskatchewan. Here's what's coming up in your three-day forecast. We're seeing a mix of sun and cloud in our north and central regions, while the south looks mainly sunny today. Winds are sitting around 20 kilometers coming in from the northwest, bringing regional highs around 24. The region looking partly cloudy this evening with 20-kilometer winds. Our northern areas seeing increasing cloudiness and a 30% chance of showers overnight, with regional lows of 9. Tomorrow continues to be a mix of sun and cloud, with the south seeing the skies clearing as the morning goes on, the region seeing highs of 25. Our northern regions clearing tomorrow evening, while the central and south should expect clouds and periods of rain, with regional lows around 10. Sunday continues with clouds across the region, our central regions expecting periods of rain, while the south has a 60% chance of showers during the day, coming with highs around 21. The north clearing up once again Sunday evening, while the central and south see cloudy periods with lows of 10. I'm Terrence Vosh with your West Central Online weather.
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0: Argonauts beat the Stampeders 33-30 last night. Tonight, it's the Red Blacks in Regina to play the Rough Riders. Then two games tomorrow. The afternoon game has Edmonton in Montreal, and the night game features Hamilton in BC. Winnipeg is off this week.
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1: 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Rosetown RCMP are investigating theft complaints involving a truck and tools, while another fuel theft report has been resolved. Police received a report August 2nd of a truck stolen from the Elrose area, followed by a tool theft complaint from a local business on August 3rd. A separate fuel theft reported August 1st was resolved after police contacted the person involved and the account was settled. No charges were reported. The town of Kerrobert is encouraging local businesses to spruce up their storefronts through a new curb appeal incentive. Eligible businesses with a physical storefront can receive up to $2,000 in reimbursement for approved exterior improvements, including painting, signage, lighting, awnings, windows, and decorative additions. The program is first come, first served, and available for 2 years, or until funding runs out. Businesses must receive council approval before starting their projects. 5 West Central Saskatchewan communities and rural municipalities are receiving more than $73,000 through SGI's Provincial Traffic Safety Fund. The RM of Bigger received over $4,300 and the RM of Progress over $17,500. Towns including Eston, Kerrobert, and Macklin also received between $6,000 and $24,000 for local traffic safety projects. The second intake is now open with applications accepted by SGI until September 30th. Communities can apply for up to $100,000 per location. Community celebrations, classic CCA rodeo competition, and fun for the whole family return to Kyle this weekend for the 50th annual Kyle Community Rodeo. Rochelle Wright, chairperson for the Kyle Rec Board, says for the 50th edition this year, they've commissioned custom belt buckles.
2: 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The past few years, the bleachers have been full, so it's fun to put on for everybody.
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4: The final weekend of Baseball Saskatchewan Senior Provincials is underway, with the Macklin Lakers and Rosetown Angels both chasing championships. Fresh off their fourth straight Battle River Baseball League title, the Lakers are competing at the Senior AA Tier 2 tournament in Salt Coats, that while the Fertile Valley Baseball League finalist Rosetown Angels are in Moose Jaw for the Senior AA Tier 4 championship. Find each tournament schedule at West Central Online, both provincial titles set to be decided on Sunday. The Saskatchewan Roughriders are shorthanded at receiver entering tonight's home game versus the Ottawa Redblacks. With the likes of Kean Schaefer-Baker and Sam Emelis out, the Riders are turning to their depth, something quarterback Trevor Harris seems excited for after speaking to media on Thursday.
5: Opportunity gives windows for guys to flourish, and I think that's exactly what you're going to see. And we've been high on, you know, Johnny Johnson, Dell all year, and Keyshawn, everybody knows about him. We've

0: high on Dylan. And Deshaun Mims is somebody that I think people are going to start talking about soon.
1: Riders head coach Corey Mace feels the same way.
2: And truthfully, in these situations, you get excited for these guys to have the opportunities that they've been waiting for, man. So, yeah, we'll see what that looks like. But we know what we expect it to look like.
1: Kickoff versus Ottawa is set for 7 o'clock tonight in Regina. And lastly, the Toronto Blue Jays are taking on the Philadelphia Phillies this weekend, with each game airing live on CFYM 1210 and CJYM 1330. Here tonight's opener at 4:30, tomorrow at 4, and Sunday just after 11:30. And remember, West Central Online is your source for all the latest local sports, scores, and stories. 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
4: Good afternoon, West Central Saskatchewan. Let's take a look at what's coming up in your regional forecast. For our northern regions, including Unity, Macklin, Wilkie, and Bigger, we're looking at a mix of sun and cloud today, with northwest winds around 20 kilometers, bringing highs of 21. Looking partly cloudy this evening, with those winds still sitting around 20 kilometers, becoming light later on, though we should be seeing some increase in cloudiness near midnight, with a 30% chance of showers overnight, with lows of 9. For our central regions, including Kindersley, Marengo, Brock, and Rosetown, we're also seeing a mix of sun and cloud today, with northwest winds around 20 kilometers with highs of 23. Staying partly cloudy this evening, with those 20-kilometer winds becoming light later on, with lows of 9. And our southern regions, including Kyle, Elrose, Leader, Lancer, and Abbey, are looking mainly sunny today with highs around 24. Becoming partly cloudy this evening while seeing northeast winds around 20 kilometers overnight with lows of 11. I'm Terrence Vosh with your West Central Online weather.
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0: We're just a little after 2. I'm Ken O'Neill. Thanks for streaming us at work this afternoon. Sharon Church is back Monday. This is Alan Jackson.
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0: love for community is evident. 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
7: Good afternoon, West Central Saskatchewan. Here's what's coming up in your three-day forecast. We're seeing a mix of sun and cloud in our north and central regions, while the south looks mainly sunny today. Winds are sitting around 20 kilometers coming in from the northwest, bringing regional highs around 24. The region looking partly cloudy this evening with 20 kilometer winds. Our northern areas seeing increasing cloudiness and a 30% chance of showers overnight, with regional lows of 9. Tomorrow continues to be a mix of sun and cloud, with the south seeing the skies clearing as the morning goes on, the region seeing highs of 25. Our northern regions clearing tomorrow evening, while the central and south should expect clouds and periods of rain, with regional lows around 10. Sunday continues with clouds across the region, our central regions expecting periods of rain, while the south has a 60% chance of showers during the day, coming with highs around 21. The north clearing up once again Sunday evening, while the central and south see cloudy periods with lows of 10. I'm Terrence Vosh with your West Central online weather.
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10: Good afternoon, West Central Saskatchewan. Here's what's coming up in your three-day forecast. We're seeing a mix of sun and cloud in our north and central regions, while the south looks mainly sunny today. Winds are sitting around 20 kilometers coming in from the northwest, bringing regional highs around 24. The region looking partly cloudy this evening with 20-kilometer winds. Our northern areas seeing increasing cloudiness and a 30% chance of showers overnight, with regional lows of 9. Tomorrow continues to be a mix of sun and cloud, with the south seeing the skies clearing as the morning goes on, the region seeing highs of 25. Our northern regions clearing tomorrow evening, while the central and south should expect clouds and periods of rain, with regional lows around 10. Sunday continues with clouds across the region, our central regions expecting periods of rain, while the south has a 60% chance of showers during the day, coming with highs around 21. The north clearing up once again.

0: And Sunday evening, while the central and south see cloudy periods with lows of 10. I'm Terrence Vosch with your West Central Online weather.
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0: Megan Patrick and Girls Like Me, it's Ken O'Neill for Sharon Church. Thomas Rhett is coming up, and welcome to the weekend. I'm happy to say no heat warnings like last weekend. Whew. Stay on top of the weather. Download our app and have the forecast and current conditions right at your fingertips all weekend.
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2: 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Rosetown RCMP are investigating two separate thefts reported earlier this week. Police received a report August 2nd of a truck stolen from the Elrose area. Few details have been released, including when the vehicle was taken or the description of the truck. Officers are also investigating the theft of tools from a local business that was reported on August 3rd. Anyone with information is asked to contact Rosetown RCMP or Saskatchewan Crime Stoppers. SGI's Provincial Traffic Safety Fund is supporting five West Central Saskatchewan projects following the first funding intake of 2026. Projects include speed awareness in the RM of Bigger, a new firehouse warning light in the RM of Progress, and pedestrian safety and crosswalk projects in Eston, Crawbert, and Macklin. More funding is available, with the second intake open until September 30th. Municipalities and Indigenous lands or territories can apply for up to $100,000 per location. Corroborate businesses now have an opportunity to receive funding for improvements to their storefronts through the town's new Business Curb Appeal Incentive. The program offers up to $2,000 per business for approved exterior upgrades, with each business eligible to apply once. Projects must be approved before work begins, and businesses have 6 months to complete them. Receipts and before and after photos are required for reimbursement. Applications are available through the town of Corroborate. Kyle will be

0: Bustling this weekend during the 50th annual Kyle Community Rodeo, which kicked off this morning with a free pancake breakfast. Rochelle Wright, chairperson for the Kyle Rec Board, shares that folks can enjoy all of the fan-favorite CCA events, along with a new ranch rodeo, to celebrate the milestone.
1: Well, quite a few years now we've done Championship Best. 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So we're pretty excited to hand those out.
0: The three-day event will include pancake breakfasts, a beach volleyball tournament, a market, and kids' activities. 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
3: The final weekend of Baseball Saskatchewan Senior Provincials is underway, with two West Central teams chasing provincial titles. The Battle River Baseball League champion Macklin Lakers are competing at the Senior AA Tier 2 tournament in Salt Coats, while the Fertile Valley Baseball League runner-up Rosetown Angels are in Moose Jaw for the Senior AA Tier 4 championship. Find more online, as winners in both divisions will be crowned on Sunday. The Saskatchewan Rough Riders will be shorthanded entering tonight's game versus Ottawa, with multiple players going on the injured list this week. Riders head coach Corey Mace talked about a next-man-up mentality after Thursday's practice.
4: It's inevitable. We know that injuries are going to happen. So to not have people prepared would be a misstep. So I'm not shocked, that these guys are able to execute still at the standard that we're looking for.
3: Quarterback Trevor Harris will be without two of his top targets, Sam Emelis and Kian Schaefer-Baker, but is excited to see what the depth can do.
5: And these are guys that I'm excited that they get to play tomorrow. And so it's going to be a ton of fun. On top of that, you got Weeb, and you guys know how I feel about him. And so it's but for us as a team, it's really what it's about is Kaizen, just every day doing small things to make ourselves a better, continually improving every single day.
3: Kickoff is set for 7:00 tonight in Regina. And finally, the Toronto Blue Jays open a three-game weekend series against the Philadelphia Phillies tonight. You can catch all the action live on CFYM 1210 and CJYM 1330, the pregame show starting at 4:30 this afternoon, 4:00 Saturday, and just after 11:30 Sunday morning. And remember, West Central Online is your source for all the latest local sports, scores, and stories. 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
0: Good afternoon, West Central Saskatchewan. Let's take a look at what's coming up in your regional forecast. For our northern regions, including Unity, Macklin, Wilkie, and Bigger, we're looking at a mix of sun and cloud today, with northwest winds around 20 kilometers, bringing highs of 21. Looking partly cloudy this evening, with those winds still sitting around 20 kilometers, becoming light later on, though we should be seeing some increase in cloudiness near midnight, with a 30% chance of showers overnight, with lows of 9. For our central regions, including Kindersley, Marengo, Brock, and Rosetown, we're also seeing a mix of sun and cloud today, with northwest winds around 20 kilometers with highs of 23. Staying partly cloudy this evening, with those 20-kilometer winds becoming light later on with lows of 9. And our southern regions, including Kyle, Elrose, Leader, Lancer, and Abbey, are looking mainly sunny today with highs around 24. Becoming partly cloudy this evening while seeing northeast winds around 20 kilometers overnight with lows of 11. I'm Terrence Vosh with your West Central Online weather.
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0: Afternoon, I'm Ken O'Neill. Don't call me Kenny. That's Kenny Chesney and Carry On. Happy Friday. If you're the type of person who starts counting down to pumpkin spice season, the wait is over. Ben & Jerry's pumpkin cheesecake ice cream is back in stores already. I want to try it. Pumpkin cheesecake ice cream with a graham cracker swirl? But your hot drink? Pumpkin spice lattes, still about 2.5 weeks away. But if you need an early taste of fall, the ice cream is here to save us.
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4: West Texas Intermediate is down 70 cents to $76.63 per barrel. Brent crude is down 85 cents to $81.64 per barrel. Natural gas is down 0.2% to $2.66 per gigajoule. And Western Canadian Select is up $1.07 to $64.94 per barrel. 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
10: Good afternoon, West Central Saskatchewan. Here's what's coming up in your three-day forecast. We're seeing a mix of sun and cloud in our north and central regions, while the south looks mainly sunny today. Winds are sitting around 20 kilometers coming in from the northwest, bringing regional highs around 24. The region looking partly cloudy this evening with 20-kilometer winds. Our northern areas seeing increasing cloudiness and a 30% chance of showers overnight, with regional lows of 9. Tomorrow continues to be a mix of sun and cloud, with the south seeing the skies clearing as the morning goes on, the region seeing highs of 25. Our northern regions clearing tomorrow evening, while the central and south should expect clouds and periods of rain, with regional lows around 10. Sunday continues with clouds across the region, our central regions expecting periods of rain, while the south has a 60% chance of showers during the day, coming with highs around 21. The north clearing up once again Sunday evening, while the central and south see cloudy periods, with lows of 10. I'm Terrence Vosh with your West Central Online Weather.
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0: Riley Green and Worst Way. I'm Ken O'Neill for Sharon Church. She's back on Monday. Luke Combs is up next. We're well into garage sale season. 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
9: Good evening, neighbor. I'll see you down at Skyline Convenience. 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
6: Good afternoon, West Central Saskatchewan. Here's what's coming up in your three-day forecast. We're seeing a mix of sun and cloud in our north and central regions, while the south looks mainly sunny today. Winds are sitting around 20 kilometers coming in from the northwest, bringing regional highs around 24. The region looking partly cloudy this evening with 20-kilometer winds. Our northern areas seeing increasing cloudiness and a 30% chance of showers overnight, with regional lows of 9. Tomorrow continues to be a mix of sun and cloud, with the south seeing the skies clearing as the morning goes on, the region seeing highs of 25. Our northern regions clearing tomorrow evening, while the central and south should expect clouds and periods of rain, with regional lows around 10. Sunday continues with clouds across the region, our central regions expecting periods of rain, while the south has a 60% chance of showers during the day, coming with highs around 21. The north clearing up once again Sunday evening, while the central and south see cloudy periods with lows of 10. I'm Terrence Vosh with your West Central Online Weather.
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1: The Esten Bakery and Cafe is hosting a Village of Hope barbecue fundraiser on August 22nd. The bakery is open from 8 to 3 that day, with the barbecue running from 12 to 3. You can get a double cheeseburger combo for $15 and a single combo for $12. And all the proceeds will be going to support the healing of men in recovery from addiction. That's the Esten Bakery and Cafe hosting a Village of Hope barbecue fundraiser on August 22nd from 12 to 3. And if you have an event or a fundraiser to share for your community, you can post it for free on the West Central Online Events page.
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2: 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Rosetown RCMP are investigating theft complaints involving a truck and tools, while another fuel theft report has been resolved. Police received a report August 2nd of a truck stolen from the Elrose area, followed by a tool theft complaint from a local business on August 3rd. A separate fuel theft reported August 1st was resolved after police contacted the person involved and the account was settled. No charges were reported. The town of Kerrobert is encouraging local businesses to spruce up their storefronts through a new curb appeal incentive. Eligible businesses with a physical storefront can receive up to $2,000 in reimbursement for approved exterior improvements, including painting, signage, lighting, awnings, windows, and decorative additions. The program is first come, first served, and available for 2 years, or until funding runs out. Businesses must receive council approval before starting their projects. 5 West Central Saskatchewan communities and rural municipalities are receiving more than $73,000 through SGI's Provincial Traffic Safety Fund. The RM of Bigger received over $4,300 and the RM of Progress over $17,500. Towns including Eston, Kerrobert, and Macklin also received between $6,000 and $24,000 for local traffic safety projects. The second intake is now open with applications accepted by SGI until September 30th. Communities can apply for up to $100,000 per location. Community celebrations, classic CCA rodeo competition, and fun for the whole family return to Kyle this weekend for the 50th annual Kyle Community Rodeo. Rochelle Wright, chairperson for the Kyle Rec Board, says for the 50th edition this year, they've commissioned custom belt buckles.
3: 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The past few years, the bleachers have been full, so it's fun to put on for everybody.
2: 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I'm Terrence Vosh.
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4: The final weekend of Baseball Saskatchewan Senior Provincials is underway with the Macklin Lakers and Rosetown Angels both chasing championships. Fresh off their fourth straight Battle River Baseball League title, the Lakers are competing at the Senior AA Tier 2 tournament in Salt Coats. That while the Fertile Valley Baseball League finalist Rosetown Angels are in Moose Jaw for the Senior AA Tier 4 championship. Find each tournament schedule at West Central Online, both provincial titles set to be decided on Sunday. The Saskatchewan Roughriders are shorthanded at receiver entering tonight's home game versus the Ottawa Redblacks, with the likes of Kian Shea.

0: Trevor Harris seems excited for after speaking to media on Thursday.
1: Opportunity gives windows for guys to flourish, and I think that's exactly what you're going to see. And we've been high on, you know, Johnny Johnson, Dell all year, and Keyshawn, everybody knows about him. We've been high on Dylan, and Deshaun Mims is somebody that I think people are going to start talking about soon.
0: Riders head coach Corey Mace feels the same way.
2: And truthfully, in these situations, you get excited for these guys to have the opportunities that they've been waiting for, man. So, yeah, we'll see what that looks like. But we know what we expect it to look like.
0: Kickoff versus Ottawa is set for 7 o'clock tonight in Regina. And lastly, the Toronto Blue Jays are taking on the Philadelphia Phillies this weekend, with each game airing live on CFYM 1210 and CJYM 1330. Here tonight's opener at 4:30, tomorrow at 4, and Sunday just after 11:30. And remember, West Central Online is your source for all the latest local sports, scores, and stories. 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
4: Good evening, West Central Saskatchewan. Let's take a look at what's coming up in your regional forecast. For northern regions, including Unity, Macklin, Wilkie, and Bigger, it's looking partly cloudy this evening, with northwest winds around 20 kilometers becoming light later on. Though we are seeing increasing cloudiness near midnight, with a 30% chance of showers overnight and lows of 9. Still looking cloudy tomorrow, with a 30% chance of showers early in the morning before becoming a mix of sun and cloud as the day goes on, with highs of 22. For our central regions, including Kindersley, Marengo, Brock, and Rosetown, it's looking partly cloudy this evening, with northwest winds around 20 kilometers becoming light this evening with lows of 10. Tomorrow, we're seeing a mix of sun and cloud with highs around 23. And our southern regions, including Kyle, Elrose, Leader, Lancer, and Abbey, are also looking partly cloudy this evening, with northeast winds around 20 kilometers starting overnight with lows of 11. We should be seeing the skies clearing tomorrow morning, with winds coming in from the north around 20 kilometers, bringing highs of 24. I'm Terrence Vosch with your West Central Online weather.
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0: Jason Aldean and Don't Tell On Me. I'm Ken O'Neill for Sharon Church. In just a minute, we're going to hear Megan Maroney. Have you checked out the feature, Her Voice? 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
4: West Texas Intermediate is down 70 cents to $76.63 per barrel. Brent crude is down 85 cents to $81.64 per barrel. Natural gas is down 0.2% to $2.66 per gigajoule. 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
2: Good evening, West Central Saskatchewan. Here's what's coming up in your regional forecast. The skies are looking partly cloudy this evening, with regional winds sitting around 20 kilometers. Our northern regions are seeing increasing cloudiness overnight, with a 30% chance of showers, and we're seeing regional lows of 9. We should see a mix of sun and cloud tomorrow morning. The north still seeing that 30% chance of showers early in the morning, with regional highs of 24. The entire region seeing increasing cloudiness tomorrow evening, with a 60% chance of showers overnight and lows of 10. Sunday sees our northern regions clearing up, while the central and south are cloudy with a 60% chance of showers, coming with highs of 23. The entire region clearing up Sunday evening with lows of 9. I'm Terrence Vosh with your West Central Online Weather.
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0: Country House, that's Sam Hunt, and I'm Ken O'Neill. George Burge coming up. Toronto Blue Jays went extra innings with Chicago yesterday afternoon. They lost in the 11th inning. For the weekend, we're in Philadelphia, and new pitcher Jose Soriano gets the start tonight. Monday, Toronto will be back at home to play the Red Sox.
1: We know you're doing it.
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11: Good evening, West Central Saskatchewan. Here's what's coming up in your regional forecast. The skies are looking partly cloudy this evening, with regional winds sitting around 20 kilometers. Our northern regions are seeing increasing cloudiness overnight, with a 30% chance of showers, and we're seeing regional lows of 9. We should see a mix of sun and cloud tomorrow morning, the north still seeing that 30% chance of showers early in the morning, with regional highs of 24. The entire region seeing increasing cloudiness tomorrow evening, with a 60% chance of showers overnight, and lows of 10. Sunday sees our northern regions clearing up, while the central and south are cloudy with a 60% chance of showers, coming with highs of 23. The entire region clearing up Sunday evening with lows of 9. I'm Terrence Vosh with your West Central Online Weather.
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0: Tim Hicks with Ken O'Neill for Sharon Church. Shaboozy and some good news coming up and a local news update at 5. Have you signed up for the daily news? 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
1: Canola growers should not be surprised if they're still finding cabbage seed pod weevils. Dr. Megan Van Koski, a field crop entomologist with Agriculture and Agri-Food Canada, says newly emerged adult weevils are currently feeding on host plants as they build reserves for winter survival. She notes they may also find small orange or yellow larvae inside the pod, which are likely canola flower midge.
2: In a typical year, canola flower midge are generally just laying their eggs into opening canola flowers. But when there's damage to the pods like that caused by cabbage seed pod weevil, either laying eggs or chewing exit holes in the pods or by other insects like ligus, then it's possible for these little midge to lay eggs into the canola pods.
1: Current observations suggest the larvae feed on pod tissue rather than developing seeds and do not appear to be causing any direct yield loss. For Golden West, I'm Glendale Allen Bossler.
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2: Get the news you need when you need it by downloading our West Central Online app. I'm Terrence Vosh, and here's what's making news this hour. Rosetown RCMP are investigating two separate thefts reported earlier this week. Police received a report August 2nd of a truck stolen from the Elrose area. Few details have been released, including when the vehicle was taken or the description of the truck. Officers are also investigating the theft of tools from a local business that was reported on August 3rd. Anyone with information is asked to contact Rosetown RCMP or Saskatchewan Crime Stoppers. SGI's Provincial Traffic Safety Fund is supporting five West Central Saskatchewan projects following the first funding intake of 2026. Projects include speed awareness in the RM of Bigger, a new firehouse warning light in the RM of Progress, and pedestrian safety and crosswalk projects in Eston, Corrobert, and Macklin. More funding is available, with the second intake open until September 30th. Municipalities and Indigenous lands or territories can apply for up to $100,000 per location. Corrobert businesses now have an opportunity to receive funding for improvements to their storefronts through the town's new Business Curb Appeal Incentive. The program offers up to $2,000 per business for approved exterior upgrades, with each business eligible to apply once. Projects must be approved before work begins, and businesses have 6 months to complete them. Receipts and before and after photos are required for reimbursement. Applications are available through the Town of Corrobert.

0: Kyle will be bustling this weekend during the 50th annual Kyle Community Rodeo, which kicked off this morning with a free pancake breakfast. Rochelle Wright, chairperson for the Kyle Rec Board, shares that folks can enjoy all of the fan-favorite CCA events, along with a new ranch rodeo, to celebrate the milestone.
1: Well, quite a few years now we've done Championship Best. 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So we're pretty excited to hand those out.
0: The three-day event will include pancake breakfasts, a beach volleyball tournament, a market, and kids' activities. 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
3: The final weekend of Baseball Saskatchewan Senior Provincials is underway, with two West Central teams chasing provincial titles. The Battle River Baseball League champion Macklin Lakers are competing at the Senior AA Tier 2 tournament in Salt Coats, while the Fertile Valley Baseball League runner-up Rosetown Angels are in Moose Jaw for the Senior AA Tier 4 championship. Find more online, as winners in both divisions will be crowned on Sunday. The Saskatchewan Rough Riders will be shorthanded entering tonight's game versus Ottawa, with multiple players going on the injured list this week. Riders head coach Corey Mace talked about a next man up mentality after Thursday's practice.
4: It's inevitable. We know that injuries are going to happen. So to not have people prepared would be a misstep. So I'm not shocked, that these guys are able to execute still at the standard that we're looking for.
3: Quarterback Trevor Harris will be without two of his top targets, Sam Emelis and Kian Schaefer-Baker, but is excited to see what the depth can do.
5: And these are guys that I'm excited that they get to play tomorrow. And so it's going to be a ton of fun. On top of that, you got Weeb, and you guys know how I feel about him. And so it's, but for us as a team, it's really what it's about is Kaizen, just every day, doing small things to make ourselves a better, continually improving every single day.
3: Kickoff is set for 7 o'clock tonight in Regina. And finally, the Toronto Blue Jays open a three-game weekend series against the Philadelphia Phillies tonight. You can catch all the action live on CFYM 1210 and CJYM 1330, the pregame show starting at 4:30 this afternoon, 4 o'clock Saturday, and just after 11:30 Sunday morning. And remember, West Central Online is your source for all the latest local sports, scores, and stories. I'm Cooper Douglas.
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0: Good evening, West Central Saskatchewan. Let's take a look at what's coming up in your regional forecast. For northern regions, including Unity, Macklin, Wilkie, and Bigger, it's looking partly cloudy this evening, with northwest winds around 20 kilometers becoming light later on. Though we are seeing increasing cloudiness near midnight, with a 30% chance of showers overnight and lows of 9. Still looking cloudy tomorrow, with a 30% chance of showers early in the morning before becoming a mix of sun and cloud as the day goes on, with highs of 22. For our central regions, including Kindersley, Marengo, Brock, and Rosetown, it's looking partly cloudy this evening, with northwest winds around 20 kilometers becoming light this evening with lows of 10. Tomorrow, we're seeing a mix of sun and cloud with highs around 23. And our southern regions, including Kyle, Elrose, Leader, Lancer, and Abbey, are also looking partly cloudy this evening, with northeast winds around 20 kilometers starting overnight with lows of 11. We should be seeing the skies clearing tomorrow morning, with winds coming in from the north around 20 kilometers, bringing highs of 24. I'm Terrence Vosh with your West Central Online weather.
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3: Cooper Douglas here with the OSY Rentals Ball Report, joined by Brock Scherger with the Macklin Lakers. They're down in Salt Coats right now for provincials, Tier 2 provincials. But the Lakers, they're also fresh off their fourth straight Battle River Baseball League championship. So, Brock, welcome on. And before we get into provincials here, actually, you know what? Let's start with provincials. Let's talk about the tournament in Salt Coats. See, some of the guys went down there yesterday?
7: Yeah, a few of us came down just after work, figured we beat the morning drive and just get down here and get ready for the game today.
3: And what is the schedule looking like today? It looks like a five-team championship in Salt Coats. And yeah, maybe just give today's run and then what your weekend's looking like.
7: So far today, we play today at 3. And then tomorrow morning, we play at 9 a.m. and 6 p.m. And then we get the old noon game on Sunday.

0: won the last round robin just before the final.
1: Yeah, so it'll be interesting. You mentioned this was a similar format to last year. You know, there's not a lot of room for error when there's no playoff round on Sunday. You have to make it, by the looks of it, finish in the top two to make that gold medal game. Like I said, you guys did it last year, just kind of approaching things the same way?
0: Yeah, I'd say we got quite good depth within the team, not only just with skill-wise, but also with the mindset. We have lots of young guys that are eager and ready to go, and lots of older guys that have been here before that know how to keep everyone's temperament at the same level. So I think it's just the same approach that we've always had. Just go back to the basics and keep going.
1: Yeah, and you mentioned that mindset. You guys already have a league championship under your belt for the year. Let's talk a bit about that. Obviously, you guys finished behind veteran in the league standings, had to be there for the championship game three. But, you know, even just going back to getting pushed to the game three against Provost, playing another great series against veteran, maybe just recap the Lakers' regular season and playoffs a little bit.
0: You know, I'd say that this was one of the more interesting years for sure. We faced a lot of adversity and some injuries towards the start of the year, that's for sure, which pushed us back. But like last year we went undefeated in the regular season, and this year we lost three games. Like, it's just, it's quite a culture change almost, just making sure everyone's heads are at the same level. Then getting the playoffs, we always like to make her interesting with our handful of errors here and there and making every series go to three, which definitely, I guess, helps the team to put us on the brink of elimination all the time. But at the same time, it's a lot easier on the heart when you don't have that fear of losing.
1: Yeah, I actually want to ask about both the teams you played in playoffs. First, let's start with Provost. They were new to the league this year again, right? Probably, you know, they've been in it before, but they were back this year. How awesome is it having that border battle?
0: It's awesome. It definitely, tensions are high with that team. They're a great young team that, you know, battles hard. They know what gets at us, and we know how to get back at them. So it keeps for great competitive games and a great playoff series.
1: And, you know, veteran might be a little farther across the Alberta border there, but you guys have gotten to know them well the last couple of years in the finals. Just talk about that series. Well,
0: they've got some solid pitching and great situational hitting that has really made for some interesting games against us and made sure that, you know, we always are in it for the fight. That's for sure.
1: Awesome. Well, I won't keep you too much longer, Brock. You guys got a big weekend ahead of you. Definitely, we'll check back in on those provincial results. Again, you got that game today, full weekend ahead. Hopefully make it to that 4 o'clock slot. I think we'll leave it at that for this week's Ball Report. Good luck to the Lakers, and double banner has a nice ring to it, eh?
0: Oh, yeah. It sounds amazing.
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0: Ella Langley and Morgan Wallen, I Can't Love You Anymore. It's Ken O'Neill for Sharon Church. Blake Shelton is coming up next, and welcome to another weekend. That means Ryan Fox is back with American Country Countdown. Catch the countdown right here this weekend and find out if Don't We by Morgan Wallen holds on to the number one spot.
1: We know you're doing it.
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6: 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Brent crude is down 85 cents to $81.64 per barrel. Natural gas is down 0.2% to $2.66 per gigajoule. 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
10: Good evening, West Central Saskatchewan. Here's what's coming up in your regional forecast. The skies are looking partly cloudy this evening, with regional winds sitting around 20 kilometers. Our northern regions are seeing increasing cloudiness overnight, with a 30% chance of showers, and we're seeing regional lows of 9. We should see a mix of sun and cloud tomorrow morning. The north still seeing that 30% chance of showers early in the morning, with regional highs of 24. The entire region seeing increasing cloudiness tomorrow evening, with a 60% chance of showers overnight and lows of 10. Sunday sees our northern regions clearing up, while the central and south are cloudy with a 60% chance of showers, coming with highs of 23. The entire region clearing up Sunday evening with lows of 9. I'm Terrence Vosch with your West Central Online Weather.
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0: Luke Combs and Days Like These with Ken O'Neill. Welcome to Friday. We're already a week into August, and this weekend, I'm happy to say, no heat warnings like last weekend. Oof. Stay on top of the weather. Download our app and have the forecast and current conditions at your fingertips all weekend. 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
6: Good evening, West Central Saskatchewan. Here's what's coming up in your regional forecast. The skies are looking partly cloudy this evening, with regional winds sitting around 20 kilometers. Our northern regions are seeing increasing cloudiness overnight, with a 30% chance of showers, and we're seeing regional lows of 9. We should see a mix of sun and cloud tomorrow morning, the north still seeing that 30% chance of showers early in the morning, with regional highs of 24. The entire region seeing increasing cloudiness tomorrow evening with a 60% chance of showers overnight and lows of 10. Sunday sees our northern regions clearing up while the central and south are cloudy with a 60% chance of showers, coming with highs of 23. The entire region clearing up Sunday evening with lows of 9. I'm Terrence Vosh with your West Central Online weather.
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0: Coming Home to You. That's Mackenzie Porter featuring Owen Rigling. I'm Ken O'Neill. Riley Green is coming up, and don't miss your next local news update. That's at 6.
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